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2: Partly cloudy tonight across West Central Saskatchewan with a 60% chance of showers and risk of thunderstorms. Winds at 30, gusting to 50 kilometers an hour with a low of 13. Tomorrow brings sunshine, although smoke is expected to roll into the region. Winds will gust up to 40 kilometers an hour with highs around 28. Clear skies tomorrow night with lows of 9, and Saturday will be sunny with a high of 30 and overnight lows of 13. And there you have it. The combines are running, the wind is blowing, and the radar is colorful. Welcome to harvest season.
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1: Partly cloudy tonight across West Central Saskatchewan with a 60% chance of showers and risk of thunderstorms. Winds are at 30, gusting to 50 kilometers an hour with lows of 13. Tomorrow, sunshine with smoke rolling into the region. Winds will gust up to 40 kilometers an hour with highs around 28. And there you have it. If you're combining tonight, good luck. And remember, refreshing the radar every 45 seconds doesn't actually change the storm track.
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2: West Central Online Weather.

0: an hour with lows of 13. Tomorrow, sunshine with smoke rolling into the region. Winds will gust up to 40 kilometers an hour with highs around 28. And that's the forecast. May your combine stay moving, your bin stay filling, and the thunderstorms mind somebody else's business.
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1: I'm Terrence Vosh with your local news, streaming now through the West Central Online app. Kindersley's finances remained largely on track through the first 7 months of 2026, according to a report presented to Town Council. Administration said most budget accounts had used less than the expected 58% by the end of July. Building permit revenue was also ahead of budget expectations. Council additionally approved several bylaws covering mobile homes and municipal water and sewer systems, and also progressed in one about zoning. Dinsmore Composite School will have a new principal for the 2026-27 school year, with Trevor Drury taking over the role. Drury brings nearly three decades of education experience, including classroom teaching and school administration. He previously served as principal of Lucky Lake School for 7 years and says he's looking forward to returning to school-based administration in a smaller community. North Battleford is being featured in an upcoming National Police Federation production highlighting the work of Saskatchewan RCMP's specialized enforcement teams. The Federation recently filmed with members of the Saskatchewan Enforcement Response Teams, or CERT, giving viewers a behind-the-scenes look at officers working to tackle crime and support community safety across the province. A release date has not yet been announced. Premier Scott Moe says Saskatchewan will not support export tariffs on resources such as potash as Canada responds to U.S. trade measures. He warns such a move could cost jobs and increase fertilizer prices.
2: Saskatchewan in the not-too-distant future will be providing half of the world's potash. That would be a tremendous economic hit to our province and to our nation. First, Canadians would lose jobs. Second, farmers on both sides of the borders would pay more for that crucial fertilizer.
1: Moe says Saskatchewan instead supports targeted countermeasures. The town of Bigger is inviting residents to its community information and registration night tonight on August 27th. The event runs from 6 to 7:30 p.m. at the Bigger Community Hall, with activities and organizations for youth, adults, and seniors. Community Development Officer Aaron Haddon says the event offers something for everyone.
3: It's for everybody. It's not just for kids registering for their sports for the fall or their dance for the fall. We have people representing activity groups and social groups all over the spectrum.
1: Groups including Tiny Tots, Bigger Air Cadets, and the Art Council will be in attendance, along with many more local organizations. Find more information on these stories and more by downloading our West Central Online app. I'm Terrence Vosh.
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4: Partly cloudy tonight across West Central Saskatchewan with a 60% chance of showers and risk of thunderstorms. Winds at 30, gusting to 50 kilometers an hour with a low of 13. Tomorrow brings sunshine, although smoke is expected to roll into the region. Winds will gust up to 40 kilometers an hour with highs around 28. Clear skies tomorrow night with lows of 9, and Saturday will be sunny with a high of 30 and overnight lows of 13. And there you have it. The combines are running, the wind is blowing, and the radar is colorful. Welcome to harvest season.
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9: Partly cloudy tonight across West Central Saskatchewan with a 60% chance of showers and risk of thunderstorms. Winds are at 30, gusting to 50 kilometers an hour with lows of 13. Tomorrow, sunshine with smoke rolling into the region. Winds will gust up to 40 kilometers an hour with highs around 28. And there you have it. If you're combining tonight, good luck. And remember, refreshing the radar every 45 seconds doesn't actually change the storm track.
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8: Partly cloudy tonight across West Central Saskatchewan with a 60% chance of showers and risk of thunderstorms. Winds are at 30, gusting to 50 kilometers an hour with lows of 13. Tomorrow, sunshine with smoke rolling into the region. Winds will gust up to 40 kilometers an hour with highs around 28. And that's the forecast. May your combine stay moving, your bins stay filling, and the thunderstorms mind somebody else's business.
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2: 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Trevor Drury has been named the new principal of Dinsmore Composite School for the upcoming school year. Drury has taught at Outlook High School since 2014 and previously spent 7 years as principal of Lucky Lake School. SunWest Education Director Daryl Seguin says Drury's classroom experience and leadership skills will prepare him well to lead the Dinsmore School. Kindersley Town Council approved more than $1.42 million in payments and payroll during its regular meeting on August 24th. Accounts paid totaled nearly $1.3 million, while payroll expenses were just over $100,000. Council also received the July financial report, which showed most expenses were below the expected budget levels, while building permit revenue was exceeding expectations. Premier Scott Moe says Saskatchewan will not support export tariffs on

0: Canadian oil as the trade dispute with the United States continues. Mo warns such a move could cost jobs, reduce investment, and drive up fuel prices.
1: We cannot in any way support the adding of export tariffs on a product like oil. It would be an unsustainable hit to our Canadian economy, and in particular our Saskatchewan and Alberta economy. Canadians would lose jobs immediately. We as a nation would lose investment immediately.
0: Mo says targeted counter tariffs are a better approach. The National Police Federation has been in North Battleford filming an upcoming feature on Saskatchewan RCMP's enforcement response teams. The project is expected to highlight the specialized officers and their work addressing crime and helping keep communities safe across the province. The Federation says the film captured a behind-the-scenes glimpse at CERT members at work, with more details expected when the final production is released. Bigger residents looking to get involved in the community can learn about local groups and activities at the town's Community Information and Registration Night tonight. The event runs from 6 to 7:30 at the Bigger Community Hall. Community Development Officer Aaron Haddon says the event showcases a wide variety of opportunities.
2: We have people representing activities and social groups all over the spectrum. The pickleball and the walking group people, the arts council people will be there. Everybody's going to be there. It's the place to be.
0: Information will be available for all ages, with groups including Bigger Gymnastics, the Wheatland Regional Library, the NCCP, and many others expected to attend. Stay informed and entertained on the go. 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I'm Terrence Vosh.
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4: Partly cloudy tonight across West Central Saskatchewan with a 60% chance of showers and risk of thunderstorms. Winds at 30, gusting to 50 kilometers an hour with a low of 13. Tomorrow brings sunshine, although smoke is expected to roll into the region. Winds will gust up to 40 kilometers an hour with highs around 28. Clear skies tomorrow night with lows of 9, and Saturday will be sunny with a high of 30 and overnight lows of 13. And there you have it. The combines are running, the wind is blowing, and the radar is colorful. Welcome to harvest season.
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9: Partly cloudy tonight across west central Saskatchewan with a 60% chance of showers and risk of thunderstorms. Winds are at 30, gusting to 50 kilometers an hour with lows of 13. Tomorrow, sunshine with smoke rolling into the region. Winds will gust up to 40 kilometers an hour with highs around 28. And there you have it. If you're combining tonight, good luck. And remember, refreshing the radar every 45 seconds doesn't actually change the storm track.
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4: Partly cloudy tonight across West Central Saskatchewan with a 60% chance of showers and risk of thunderstorms. Winds are at 30, gusting to 50 kilometers an hour with lows of 13. Tomorrow, sunshine with smoke rolling into the region. Winds will gust up to 40 kilometers an hour with highs around 28. And that's the forecast. May your combine stay moving, your bins stay filling, and the thunderstorms mind somebody else's business.
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1: I'm Taryn Savosh with your local news, streaming now through the West Central Online app. Kindersley's finances remained largely on track through the first 7 months of 2026, according to a report presented to Town Council. Administration said most budget accounts had used less than the expected 58% by the end of July. Building permit revenue was also ahead of budget expectations. Council additionally approved several bylaws covering mobile homes and municipal water and sewer systems, and also progressed in one about zoning. Dinsmore Composite School will have a new principal for the 2026-27 school year, with Trevor Drury taking over the role. Drury brings nearly three decades of education experience, including classroom teaching and school administration. He previously served as principal of Lucky Lake School for 7 years and says he's looking forward to returning to school-based administration in a smaller community. North Battleford is being featured in an upcoming National Police Federation production highlighting the work of Saskatchewan RCMP's specialized enforcement teams. The Federation recently filmed with members of the Saskatchewan Enforcement Response Teams, or CERT, giving viewers a behind-the-scenes look at officers working to tackle crime and support community safety across the province. A release date has not yet been announced. Premier Scott Moe says Saskatchewan will not support export tariffs on resources such as potash as Canada responds to U.S. trade measures. He warns such a move could cost jobs and increase fertilizer prices.
2: Saskatchewan in the not-too-distant future will be providing half of the world's potash. That would be a tremendous economic hit to our province and to our nation. First, Canadians would lose jobs. Second, farmers on both sides of the borders would pay more for that crucial fertilizer.
1: Moe says Saskatchewan instead supports targeted countermeasures. The town of Bigger is inviting residents to its community information and registration night tonight on August 27th. The event runs from 6 to 7:30 p.m. at the Bigger Community Hall, with activities and organizations for youth, adults, and seniors. Community Development Officer Aaron Haddon says the event offers something for everyone.
3: It's for everybody. It's not just for kids registering for their sports for the fall or their dance for the fall. We have people representing activity groups and social groups all over the spectrum.
1: Groups including Tiny Tots, Bigger Air Cadets, and the Art Council will be in attendance, along with many more local organizations. Find more information on these stories and more by downloading our West Central Online app. I'm Terrence Vosh.
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4: Partly cloudy tonight across West Central Saskatchewan with a 60% chance of showers and risk of thunderstorms. Winds at 30, gusting to 50 kilometers an hour with a low of 13. Tomorrow brings sunshine, although smoke is expected to roll into the region. Winds will gust up to 40 kilometers an hour with highs around 28. Clear skies tomorrow night with lows of 9, and Saturday will be sunny with a high of 30 and overnight lows of 13. There you have it. The combines are running, the wind is blowing, and the radar is colorful. Welcome to harvest season.
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5: Partly cloudy tonight across west central Saskatchewan with a 60% chance of showers and risk of thunderstorms. Winds are at 30, gusting to 50 kilometers an hour with lows of 13. Tomorrow, sunshine with smoke rolling into the region. Winds will gust up to 40 kilometers an hour with highs around 28. And there you have it. The wind will be back tomorrow. At this point, it should probably start paying property tax.
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7: Partly cloudy tonight across West Central Saskatchewan with a 60% chance of showers and risk of thunderstorms. Winds are at 30, gusting to 50 kilometers an hour with lows of 13. Tomorrow, sunshine with smoke rolling into the region. Winds will gust up to 40 kilometers an hour with highs around 28. And there you have it. The wind will be back tomorrow. At this point, it should probably start paying property tax.
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5: Partly cloudy tonight across West Central Saskatchewan with a 60% chance of showers and risk of thunderstorms. Winds are at 30, gusting to 50 kilometers an hour with lows of 13. Tomorrow, sunshine with smoke rolling into the region. Winds will gust up to 40 kilometers an hour with highs around 28. And there you have it. Winds will ease eventually, presumably because even Saskatchewan eventually runs out of breath.
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1: Sunshine today across West Central Saskatchewan with smoke rolling into the region. Winds will gust up to 40 kilometers an hour, bringing highs of 28. Tonight, skies will clear off, and we're looking at lows of around 9. That's the forecast. If the wind could kindly leave the swaths where we put them, that'd be great.
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1: Sunshine today across West Central Saskatchewan with smoke rolling into the region. Winds will gust up to 40 kilometers an hour, bringing highs of 28. Tonight, skies will clear off, and we're looking at lows of around 9. And there you have it. Good harvest weather ahead, but I'm not saying that too loudly because Mother Nature enjoys a challenge.
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3: Sunshine today across West Central Saskatchewan with smoke rolling into the region. Winds will gust up to 40 kilometers an hour, bringing highs of 28. Tonight, skies will clear off, and we're looking at lows of around 9. That's the forecast. If the wind could kindly leave the swaths where we put them, that'd be great.
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2: Sunshine today across West Central Saskatchewan with smoke rolling into the region. Winds will gust up to 40 kilometers an hour, bringing highs of 28. Tonight, skies will clear off and we're looking at lows of around 9. There you have it. Good harvest weather ahead, but I'm not saying that too loudly because Mother Nature enjoys a challenge.
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2: Sunshine today across West Central Saskatchewan with smoke rolling into the region. Winds will gust up to 40 kilometers an hour, bringing highs of 28. Tonight, skies will clear off, and we're looking at lows of around 9. That's the forecast. If the wind could kindly leave the swaths where we put them, that'd be great.
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5: Sunshine today across West Central Saskatchewan with smoke rolling into the region. Winds will gust up to 40 kilometers an hour, bringing highs of 28. Tonight, skies will clear off and we're looking at lows of around 9. There you have it. Good harvest weather ahead, but I'm not saying that too loudly because Mother Nature enjoys a challenge.
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1: Sunshine today across West Central Saskatchewan with smoke rolling into the region. Winds will gust up to 40 kilometers an hour, bringing highs of 28. Tonight, skies will clear off and we're looking at lows of around 9. That's the forecast. If the wind could kindly leave the swaths where we put them, that'd be great.
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2: Sunshine today across West Central Saskatchewan with smoke rolling into the region. Winds will gust up to 40 kilometers an hour, bringing highs of 28. Tonight, skies will clear off and we're looking at lows of around 9. And there you have it. Good harvest weather ahead, but I'm not saying that too loudly because Mother Nature enjoys a challenge.
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4: Sunshine today across West Central Saskatchewan with smoke rolling into the region. Winds will gust up to 40 kilometers an hour, bringing highs of 28. Tonight, skies will clear off and we're looking at lows of around 9. That's the forecast. If the wind could kindly leave the swaths where we put them, that'd be great.
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4: Sunshine today across West Central Saskatchewan with smoke rolling into the region. Winds will gust up to 40 kilometers an hour, bringing highs of 28.

0: Tonight, skies will clear off, and we're looking at lows of around 9. There you have it. Good harvest weather ahead, but I'm not saying that too loudly because Mother Nature enjoys a challenge. Our
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3: Sunshine today across West Central Saskatchewan with smoke rolling into the region. Winds will gust up to 40 kilometers an hour, bringing highs of 28. Tonight, skies will clear off, and we're looking at lows of around 9. That's the forecast. If the wind could kindly leave the swaths where we put them, that'd be great.
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1: Sunshine today across West Central Saskatchewan with smoke rolling into the region. Winds will gust up to 40 kilometers an hour, bringing highs of 28. Tonight, skies will clear off and we're looking at lows of around 9. And there you have it. Good harvest weather ahead, but I'm not saying that too loudly because Mother Nature enjoys a challenge.
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1: I'm Terrence Vosh with your local news, streaming now through the West Central Online app. Wilkie RCMP responded to a variety of calls between August 18th and 24th, including a residential fire, trespassing complaints, and reports of property damage. Police say the Wilkie Fire Department extinguished a fire at a residence and the incident was not considered suspicious. Officers also investigated two trespassing complaints with warnings issued in one case. A report of vehicle damage was also investigated, but there was insufficient evidence to proceed. A Leader area man, charged with assault and dangerous driving offenses, has been released on conditions. 24-year-old Sawyer Schmunk was released after the Crown agreed to his release with a $2,000 payment and his mother acting as surety. Conditions include no contact with the complainant, reporting to probation, addictions programming, and a weapons prohibition. Schmunk returns to court in September. A Rosetown entrepreneur is being recognized for her leadership and business growth across Saskatchewan. Sarah Johnston, founder and CEO of Atlas York Insurance, has been named a Woman Entrepreneur of the Year honoree by the Women Entrepreneurs of Saskatchewan in the Rooted and Rising category. Johnston has expanded the brokerage to four communities, including Rosetown, Dodsland, Colville, and Saskatoon. Atlas York Insurance has also had team members receive national honors, including Top Broker and Rising Star Awards. Bigger's new creation Community Players are celebrating 45 years of community theater, with a new season featuring two family favorites. NCCP Youth will present Shrek the Musical Jr. on December 5th and 6th, with auditions for students in grades 5 to 12 taking place September 9th and 10th at St. Gabriel's School. The main stage production will be Mary Poppins, with performances scheduled for March of 2027. More information can be found on their social media pages. Kindersley's Goose Festival is officially less than a month away. 4 days of fun starting September 24th in the West Central community. Food trucks and activities along Main Street are already finalized. Goose Festival weekend is also seeing the Clippers playing a pair of home games. It's a busy time for Executive Director Kevin Martin, who might get a break in October before getting the ball rolling on the Chamber's Winter Market in November.
2: And last year, it was just a tremendous success. There were so many cars out in the lot, and people had commented to me they hadn't seen a lot that full since the 90s. So it was good. Everybody was happy, and it was a really full and fun day.
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1: Alsace's Jason Loken team is celebrating a championship win at the 2026 Arcola Rodeo. Jason Loken, mugger Cody Loken, and rider Corey Loken captured the Wild Horse Race, one of the rodeo's biggest fan favorite events. The victory came in front of

0: what organizers believed may have been a record crowd. Arcola Rodeo Committee Vice President Justin Carrier says that the strong turnout has organizers already looking ahead.
1: The Wild Horse Race, which is always a fan favorite that was exciting to watch again, was won by the Loken team. They're from Alberta. They come down every year. They're really, really fun to watch, really good. Barrel racing, Peyton G, 17.62 seconds. And then the bull riding with an 80-point ride is Arston Arnold.
0: With the 10th anniversary coming next year, organizers are already looking at ways to build on the weekend's success, which saw an estimated 3,000 people attend. The Toronto Blue Jays were overwhelmed 13-2 by the Kansas City Royals last night at the Rogers Centre. Kansas City piled up 16 hits and broke the game open with a 6-run sixth inning. Toronto's only scoring came on a 2-run homer, as the Jays wrapped up the series with a disappointing loss at home. That's not slowing them down, though, as the Jays play the Seattle Mariners tonight at 5:15. Listen live at CFYM 1210 and CJYM 1330. The Saskatchewan Roughriders are back at Mosaic Stadium on Saturday as they host the Toronto Argonauts in a key Week 13 CFL matchup. Saskatchewan enters the game with a 6-4 record, while Toronto sits 5-5. The Riders will be looking for revenge after dropping a 40-34 decision to the Argos in their last meeting back on June 26th. Kickoff happens Saturday at 5 p.m. Don't forget, West Central Online is your spot for all your local sports, scores, and stories.
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0: Good morning, West Central Saskatchewan. Let's take a look at what's coming up in your regional forecast. For our northern regions, including Unity, Macklin, Wilkie, and Bigger, we should be seeing those clouds clearing this morning with winds from the southeast at 30 kilometers, gusting to 50, shifting to the west around 20 kilometers near noon today with highs of 26. Staying clear this evening with those winds becoming light as the evening goes on with lows of 11. Our central regions, including Kindersley, Marengo, Brock, and Rosetown, as well as our southern regions, including Kyle, Elrose, Leader, Lancer, and Abbey, are looking mainly sunny today, though we may be seeing some local smoke. Winds are coming in from the west around 20 kilometers this morning, gusting to 40 in the south, bringing highs of 29. Seeing a few clouds sticking around this evening with lows of 11. I'm Terrence Vosh with your West Central Online weather.
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0: country song came on, Luke Bryan on Country 104. Good morning, it's Cheyenne Namath. We are sitting around 16, getting to a nice hot 27 this beautiful Friday morning. And I am a sucker for a good bargain. And of course, love supporting smaller local businesses. The town of Rosetown is hosting its business garage sale and fall market at the AGT Center on September 18th. Kick off the morning with a pancake breakfast hosted by the Rosetown Museum from 7 to 9. Then shop the market and sale from 9 all the way until 8 p.m. That will also be a food booth running all day. 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
2: Good morning, West Central Saskatchewan. Here's what's coming up in your three-day forecast. It's looking mainly sunny today across West Central, though our central and southern regions may be experiencing some local smoke, with winds coming in from the west at 20 kilometers, gusting to 40 in the south, bringing highs of 29. Staying clear this evening with lows of 11. Tomorrow looks to be mainly sunny during the day with winds sitting around 20 kilometers and highs of 28. The region becoming cloudy tomorrow evening and the south seeing a 60% chance of showers with regional lows of 12. Sunday currently shows a full day of rain across the region, coming with highs of 18 and lows of 9. I'm Terrence Vosh with your West Central Online Weather.
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0: Coming home to you, Mackenzie Porter and Owen Riegling on Country 104. Hey, I'm Cheyenne Namath, sitting around 16 this gorgeous Friday morning. And if you're looking for live music, camping, and a whole lot of community, Doyle Fest is returning to Eagle Creek Regional Park for its 12th year on September 11th to 13th. The festival features 46 musical acts along with cultural programming, family activities, food, and a reconciliation workshop. And it all started as a birthday party for organizer Eliza Doyle. Here she is to tell us about how Doyle Fest got its start.
1: So Doyle Fest started as a birthday party. I was turning 32 on a Saturday, and I didn't really want to be in the city, and I didn't really know what to do, and I had just got some land outside of Asquith, and I thought that would be a perfect place to throw a party. And I'm a musician, all my friends are musicians, so it kind of snowballed into all my friends coming in bands, and then we got a flat deck trailer, and we called it, my friend suggested calling it Doyle Fest, and I thought that was a little bit much for a party, but we went with it, and everybody who came was like, oh my gosh, this is so great, let's do it again next year. You have to do it next year.
0: And it's clear the festival has grown a lot since that first party. That's Doyle Fest happening the second weekend of September. And for more information, you can find the full story on West Central Online. And next week, I'll have some weekend passes to give away, so you won't want to miss it.
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1: Wilkie RCMP dealt with several property-related complaints between August 18th and 24th, including reports of trespassing, vehicle damage, and a broken window.

0: So, officers located people involved in one trespassing complaint and issued verbal warnings, while another was documented for information. Police also patrolled after a damaged window was reported, but were unable to locate anyone involved. The detachment also responded to a false 911 call and an additional traffic complaint. It's a busy time of year for the Kindersley Chamber of Commerce, with Goosefest around the corner. It's about a month out, and here is Executive Director Kevin Martin sharing some of the staple events that will be happening downtown.
1: We have a big car show, and I believe Better Together is going to be set up again beside Prairie Rose. Interpipeline is going to be setting up their climbing rock wall again between RBC and Synergy, and I'm hoping to get more activities going on around town, not just downtown.
0: Goose Festival starts with a full day of fun Thursday, September 24th, before a weekend full of fun Friday, Saturday, and Sunday. A full story with the Chamber Executive Director can be found online. That's your morning news tease. Hear the full newscast coming up at the top of the hour.
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0: Saturday's upcoming clash between Saskatchewan and Toronto features two of the CFL's top quarterbacks. Trevor Harris has thrown more than 3,200 yards and 21 touchdowns this season for the Rough Riders, while Chad Kelly has also topped 3,200 passing yards with 21 touchdown passes for the Argonauts. It's a game you won't want to miss, and kickoff is set for 5 p.m. at Mosaic Stadium in Regina. Kansas City pounded out 16 hits and rolled past Toronto 13-2 last night. Jack Caglione was the star, collecting 5 hits, including a 2-run homer, while driving in 6 runs. The Blue Jays managed just 2 runs on George Springer's 6th-inning blast as they fell to 65-70 on the season. More Blue Jays action is happening today at 5:15 as they play against the Seattle Mariners. Get it all live at CFYM 1210 and CJYM 1330. I'm Terrence Vosh with your West Central Online Sports.
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0: It's looking mainly sunny today across West Central, though our central and southern regions may be experiencing some local smoke. Winds are coming in from the west today at 20 kilometers, gusting up to 40 for our southern areas, bringing highs of 29. Staying clear as we look into the evening with lows of 11.
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Country 104. I'm Cheyenne Nameth, sitting around 16, getting to a high of 27. And if you know a farmer that works hard and they could use some gifts and a well-earned meal, Meal in the Field is back. Head on over to West Central Online, fill out the entry form, and who knows, Terrence and I might be headed out to your field with some food and amazing gifts. Now, here's Kane Brown, Woman.

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11: Good morning, West Central Saskatchewan. Here's what's coming up in your three-day forecast. It's looking mainly sunny today across West Central, though our central and southern regions may be experiencing some local smoke, with winds coming in from the west at 20 kilometers, gusting to 40 in the south, bringing highs of 29. Staying clear this evening with lows of 11. Tomorrow looks to be mainly sunny during the day with winds sitting around 20 kilometers and highs of 28. The region becoming cloudy tomorrow evening and the south seeing a 60% chance of showers with regional lows of 12. Sunday currently shows a full day of rain across the region, coming with highs of 18 and lows of 9. I'm Terrence Vosh with your West Central Online Weather.
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0: it on me, Sully Girls on Country 104. I'm Cheyenne Namath. Happy Friday. We're sitting around 16 degrees shortly before 7 o'clock, and the Looseland Library and the Saskatchewan Public Safety Agency are hosting a community barbecue and a fire safety presentation later on this morning. It'll be held at the new Looseland Fire Hall. The barbecue will kick off at 11:30, and the fire safety presentation will follow at 1. It's something definitely so important to learn and maybe get a little refresher on, so head out to the new Looseland Fire Hall today for lunch. And if you want to know more things happening around you, you can visit the events page.
1: As the honey harvest wraps up, early indications are pointing to a significantly smaller production year. Simon Lalonde, president of the Saskatchewan Beekeepers Development Commission, says most producers are reporting yields well below normal this year.
2: Most beekeepers that we've talked to are looking at, anywhere from a 25 to a 40% below average crop.
1: Lalonde says the challenges are being felt across the prairies, not just in Saskatchewan. While a new U.S. tariff on Canadian honey may not have an immediate impact, Lalonde says a large amount of Canadian honey was shipped south before the tariffs took effect.
2: Lots of new crop honey that beekeepers were producing was getting put into barrels and put on to trucks right away.
1: Lalonde says that early movement may provide beekeepers with some breathing room. For Golden West, I'm Glendalee Allen Vossler.
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0: The Looseland Library and the Saskatchewan Public Safety Agency present a fire safety presentation and community barbecue on Friday, August 28th at the new Looseland Fire Hall. The barbecue will start at 11:30 and the fire safety presentation will follow at 1 p.m. That's the fire safety presentation and community barbecue at the new Looseland Fire Hall

0: Plant Fire Hall. The barbecue will start at 11:30 and the fire safety presentation will follow at 1 p.m. That's the fire safety presentation and community barbecue at the new Looseland Fire Hall on Friday, August 28th, all starting at 11:30. And if you have an event or a fundraiser to share for your community, you can post it for free on the West Central online events page.
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1: 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A 24-year-old Leader area man has been released from custody after facing three charges connected to incidents in the RM of Chesterfield. Sawyer Schmunk is charged with assault, assault with a weapon, and dangerous operation of a conveyance. His release conditions also prohibit him from possessing weapons or entering establishments where drugs or alcohol are sold. RCMP handled several investigations and service calls during the week of August 18th to 24th. Along with responding to a residential fire that was not considered suspicious, officers assisted Animal Protection Services and conducted a requested well-being check. Police also investigated a damaged window, an assault complaint, and a reported theft, with the latter two determined to be unfounded. The detachment also responded to a traffic complaint, loose dogs, and a false 911 call. New Creation Community Players and Bigger are marking 45 years of community theater, with a season built around family stories, magic, and fairy tales. Shrek the Musical Jr. will hit the stage December 5th and 6th, while Mary Poppins will follow in March. Youth auditions for Shrek are September 9th and 10th, and are open to students in grade 5 to 12, at no cost. NCCP is also looking for volunteers, including people interested in backstage work or joining the orchestra. Rosetown entrepreneur Sarah Johnston is being recognized by the Women Entrepreneurs of Saskatchewan for her work growing Atlas York Insurance. Johnston has expanded the former Judy Johnston Insurance into multiple Saskatchewan communities while adding services, including group benefits. She has also launched community initiatives supporting local organizations and serves as chair of the Insurance Brokers Association of Saskatchewan. The Kindersley Chamber of Commerce is entering a busy stretch with Goose Fest about a month away. It starts Thursday, September 24th, and then fun will continue Friday, Saturday, and Sunday throughout town. After Goose Fest, the Chamber will turn its attention to organizing their winter market in November. The Chamber is always a few steps ahead, says Executive Director Kevin Martin, who also talked about the group's career fair in the spring.
2: I think we had almost 40 companies there last year, and a lot of companies had hired some people. So, and it's, we have it at the high school, and it's good. We think there were some kids came in last year from Corrobert and plenty somewhere out there. And I think Etonia sent some kids as well. So a good day again.
1: More on the final weekend of September and what's coming up for the Chamber over the next year can be found online. 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
0: A West Central Saskatchewan team came out on top as one of the highlights of the Arcola Rodeo. The Jason Loken team from Alsask won the Wild Horse Race, with Jason Loken joined by mugger Cody Loken and rider Corey Loken. Arcola Rodeo Committee Vice President Justin Carrier tells us that they're a crowd favorite.
2: The Wild Horse Race, which is always a fan favorite, that was exciting to watch again, was won by the Loken team. They're from Alberta. They come down every year. They're really, really fun to watch, really good. Barrel racing, Peyton G, 17.62 seconds. And then the bull riding with an 80-point ride is Arston Arnold.
0: Nearly 3,000 spectators may have packed the grounds for this year's rodeo, potentially setting a new attendance record. Organizers are already promising something even bigger for the event's 10th anniversary next year. The Saskatchewan Rough Riders continue their push near the top of the West Division when they host the Toronto Argonauts tomorrow. Saskatchewan enters the weekend at 6-4 and holds second place in the West, while the Argonauts are 5-5 and battling for position in the East. The Riders are 3-2 at home this season heading into the matchup. Kickoff is set for 5 p.m. It was a tough night for the Blue Jays, falling 13-2 to Kansas City yesterday. The Royals jumped out to an early lead, scoring in five different innings, and held Toronto to just eight hits. The loss dropped the Blue Jays to 65-70 on the season, as they continue their push toward the final month of the campaign. Their next game is happening today at 5:15 against the Seattle Mariners. Catch it broadcasted live at CFYM 1210 and CJYM 1330. Don't forget, West Central Online is your place for all your local sports scores and stories.
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0: Good morning, West Central Saskatchewan. Let's take a look at what's coming up in your regional forecast. For our northern regions, including Unity, Macklin, Wilkie, and Bigger, we should be seeing those clouds clearing this morning with winds from the southeast at 30 kilometers, gusting to 50, shifting to the west around 20 kilometers near noon today with highs of 26. Staying clear this evening with those winds becoming light as the evening goes on with lows of 11. Our central regions, including Kindersley, Marengo, Brock, and Rosetown, as well as our southern regions, including Kyle, Elrose, Leader, Lancer, and Abbey, are looking mainly sunny today, though we may be seeing some local smoke. Winds are coming in from the west around 20 kilometers this morning, gusting to 40 in the south, bringing highs of 29. Seeing a few clouds sticking around this evening with lows of 11. I'm Terrence Vosh with your West Central Online weather.
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1: Friends Like That, John Morgan and Jason Aldean on Country 104. It's Cheyenne Nameth. Hopefully your morning is going great so far. We are currently sitting around 16, kicking off that 7 o'clock hour. And the Energy Dodge Dakota Butter Invitational is back in Kindersley in 2 weeks. And I have some fantastic tickets to give away for this bull riding event. This one pair is for Friday night, and that also includes the Full Tilt after party. All you have to do is text PBR to the Country 104 Talk and Text line, 306-463-4649. You'll be entered to win those tickets with that draw coming up at 11 o'clock.
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6: 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Natural gas is down 1.1% to 2.882 a gigajoule, and Western Canadian Select is up $1.30 to $71.18 a barrel. 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
2: Good morning, West Central Saskatchewan. Here's what's coming up in your three-day forecast. It's looking mainly sunny today across West Central, though our central and southern regions may be experiencing some local smoke, with winds coming in from the west at 20 kilometers, gusting to 40 in the south, bringing highs of 29. Staying clear this evening with lows of 11. Tomorrow looks to be mainly sunny during the day with winds sitting around 20 kilometers and highs of 28. The region becoming cloudy tomorrow evening and the south seeing a 60% chance of showers with regional lows of 12. Sunday currently shows a full day of rain across the region, coming with highs of 18 and lows of 9. I'm Terrence Vosh with your West Central Online weather.
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0: Hard Heads of History, Paul Branch on Country 104 at Cheyenne Namath. Already sitting around 17, hoping your Friday morning is wonderful so far. And my kids and I have been watching Toy Story lately, trying to catch them up before we move on to the fifth one, because obviously you can't just start off on number five, right? And if you are also a Toy Story fan, Bigger is hosting a free community movie night on Friday, September 18th at Brownlee Square. They're showing Toy Story 5, so grab the kids, bring out some blankets or lawn chairs, and get ready for a night under the stars. And if you want to see more things happening in your area, you can visit the West Central online events page.
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1: Wilkie RCMP dealt with several property-related complaints between August 18th and 24th, including reports of trespassing, vehicle damage, and a broken window. Officers located people involved in one trespass.

0: trespassing complaint and issued verbal warnings, while another was documented for information. Police also patrolled after a damaged window was reported, but were unable to locate anyone involved. The detachment also responded to a false 911 call and an additional traffic complaint. It's a busy time of year for the Kindersley Chamber of Commerce, with Goosefest around the corner. It's about a month out, and here is Executive Director Kevin Martin sharing some of the staple events that will be happening downtown.
1: We have a big car show, and I believe Better Together is going to be set up again beside Prairie Rose. Interpipeline is going to be setting up their climbing rock wall again between RBC and Synergy, and I'm hoping to get more activities going on around town, not just downtown.
0: Goose Festival starts with a full day of fun Thursday, September 24th, before a weekend full of fun Friday, Saturday, and Sunday. A full story with the Chamber Executive Director can be found online. That's your morning news tease. Hear the full newscast coming up at the top of the hour.
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0: Saturday's upcoming clash between Saskatchewan and Toronto features two of the CFL's top quarterbacks. Trevor Harris has thrown more than 3,200 yards and 21 touchdowns this season for the Rough Riders, while Chad Kelly has also topped 3,200 passing yards with 21 touchdown passes for the Argonauts. It's a game you won't want to miss, and kickoff is set for 5 p.m. at Mosaic Stadium in Regina. Kansas City pounded out 16 hits and rolled past Toronto 13-2 last night. Jack Caglione was the star, collecting 5 hits, including a 2-run homer, while driving in 6 runs. The Blue Jays managed just 2 runs on George Springer's 6th-inning blast as they fell to 65-70 on the season. More Blue Jays action is happening today at 5:15 as they play against the Seattle Mariners. Get it all live at CFYM 1210 and CJYM 1330. I'm Terrence Vosh with your West Central Online Sports.
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0: It's looking mainly sunny today across West Central, though our central and southern regions may be experiencing some local smoke. Winds are coming in from the west today at 20 kilometers, gusting up to 40 for our southern areas, bringing highs of 29. Staying clear as we look into the evening with lows of 11.
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Country 104. Happy Friday. I'm Cheyenne Nameth. Getting to a scorching 27 later on today. Stick around for more chances to play and win tickets to the Friday night show and Full Tilt after party for the Energy Dodge Dakota Butter Invitational. But first, here's John Party, boots off.

0: young riders a chance to compete on the big stage. And then Saturday night, fans will get rally towels to celebrate those 8-second rides. There's also a new Calcutta on Saturday with proceeds supporting the local hospital project. And the Kindersley PBR was named PBR Canada's event of the year last year, and they're getting ready to do it all again. 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And I'm giving away a pair of tickets today. 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
13: Good morning, West Central Saskatchewan. Here's what's coming up in your three-day forecast. It's looking mainly sunny today across West Central, though our central and southern regions may be experiencing some local smoke, with winds coming in from the west at 20 kilometers, gusting to 40 in the south, bringing highs of 29. Staying clear this evening with lows of 11. Tomorrow looks to be mainly sunny during the day with winds sitting around 20 kilometers and highs of 28. The region becoming cloudy tomorrow evening and the south seeing a 60% chance of showers with regional lows of 12. Sunday currently shows a full day of rain across the region, coming with highs of 18 and lows of 9. I'm Terrence Vosh with your West Central Online Weather.
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0: I Know You Now, Zach McPhee on Country 104. I'm Cheyenne Namath. Hope your week has been fantastic. Currently sitting around 18, shortly before 8 o'clock. And Zach McPhee will actually be in Saskatoon next month because Country Music Week and the Canadian Country Music Awards are coming to Saskatoon. This year's event is extra special as Canadian Country Music Association celebrates its 50th anniversary. I spoke with CCMA President Amy Janinga about the event and growing popularity of Canadian country music, as well as why she thinks this is such an exciting time for the genre. She says country music is connecting with people in a big way right now.
1: It is at an all-time high for sure. I think people are really craving authenticity. Country music has really always been rooted in storytelling, and right now audiences are connecting with artists that feel that genuine nature of writing about real life. And at the same time, country's evolved. So you have artists who are leaning into traditional and others that are really blending other genres like pop and rock influences. So there's really something for everyone, and it's an exciting time to be able to welcome new fans to the genre.
0: If you want to see more about this CCMAs and Country Music Week coming to Saskatoon the third week of September, you can check out the full article at West Central Online. And super excited to announce I'll be there at the CCMAs getting all the insider info, and we'll also have some amazing tickets to give away as well as a promo code before the event.
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0: The Kindersland District Plains Museum would like to thank everyone who purchased tickets for this year's annual raffle fundraiser. Tickets for the raffle have officially sold out, with more than $4,200 in prizes up for grabs. The museum also extends a big thank you to all of the generous sponsors who donated prizes and helped make the fundraiser possible. This raffle draw will take place on September 5th.

0: at the museum, with winners to be announced following the draw. The museum appreciates the continued support from the community, which helps support its work and its ongoing operations. And if you have an event or a fundraiser to share for your community, you can post it for free on the West Central Online Events page.
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1: I'm Terrence Vosh with your local news, streaming now through the West Central Online app. Wilkie RCMP responded to a variety of calls between August 18th and 24th, including a residential fire, trespassing complaints, and reports of property damage. Police say the Wilkie Fire Department extinguished a fire at a residence, and the incident was not considered suspicious. Officers also investigated two trespassing complaints with warnings issued in one case. A report of vehicle damage was also investigated, but there was insufficient evidence to proceed. A Leader area man, charged with assault and dangerous driving offenses, has been released on conditions. 24-year-old Sawyer Schmunk was released after the Crown agreed to his release with a $2,000 payment and his mother acting as surety. Conditions include no contact with the complainant, reporting to probation, addictions programming, and a weapons prohibition. Schmunk returns to court in September. A Rosetown entrepreneur is being recognized for her leadership and business growth across Saskatchewan. Sarah Johnston, founder and CEO of Atlas York Insurance, has been named a Woman Entrepreneur of the Year honoree by the Women Entrepreneurs of Saskatchewan in the Rooted and Rising category. Johnston has expanded the brokerage to four communities, including Rosetown, Dodsland, Colville, and Saskatoon. Atlas York Insurance has also had team members receive national honors, including Top Broker and Rising Star Awards. Bigger's new creation Community Players are celebrating 45 years of community theater, with a new season featuring two family favorites. NCCP Youth will present Shrek the Musical Junior on December 5th and 6th, with auditions for students in grades 5 to 12 taking place September 9th and 10th at St. Gabriel's School. The main stage production will be Mary Poppins, with performances scheduled for March of 2027. More information can be found on their social media pages. Kindersley's Goose Festival is officially less than a month away. 4 days of fun starting September 24th in the West Central community. Food trucks and activities along Main Street are already finalized. Goose Festival weekend is also seeing the Clippers playing a pair of home games. It's a busy time for Executive Director Kevin Martin, who might get

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1: 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So it was good. Everybody was happy, and it was a really full and fun day.
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0: Alsace's Jason Loken team is celebrating a championship win at the 2026 Arcola Rodeo. Jason Loken, mugger Cody Loken, and rider Corey Loken captured the Wild Horse Race, one of the rodeo's biggest fan-favorite events. The victory came in front of what organizers believed may have been a record crowd. Arcola Rodeo Committee Vice President Justin Carrier says that the strong turnout has organizers already looking ahead.
3: The Wild Horse Race, which is always a fan favorite that was exciting to watch again, was won by the Loken team. They're from Alberta. They come down every year. They're really, really fun to watch. Really good. Barrel racing, Peyton G, 17.62 seconds. And then the bull riding with an 80-point ride is Arston Arnold.
0: With the 10th anniversary coming next year, organizers are already looking at ways to build on the weekend's success, which saw an estimated 3,000 people attend. The Toronto Blue Jays were overwhelmed 13-2 by the Kansas City Royals last night at the Rogers Centre. Kansas City piled up 16 hits and broke the game open with a 6-run sixth inning. Toronto's only scoring came on a 2-run homer, as the Jays wrapped up the series with a disappointing loss at home. That's not slowing them down, though, as the Jays play the Seattle Mariners tonight at 5:15. Listen live at CFYM 1210 and CJYM 1330. The Saskatchewan Roughriders are back at Mosaic Stadium on Saturday as they host the Toronto Argonauts in a key Week 13 CFL matchup. Saskatchewan enters the games with a 6-4 record, while Toronto sits 5-5. The Riders will be looking for revenge after dropping a 40-34 decision to the Argos in their last meeting back on June 26th. Kickoff happens Saturday at 5 p.m. Don't forget, West Central Online is your spot for all your local sports, scores, and stories.
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0: Good morning, West Central Saskatchewan. Let's take a look at what's coming up in your regional forecast. For our northern regions, including Unity, Macklin, Wilkie, and Bigger, we should be seeing those clouds clearing this morning with winds from the southeast at 30 kilometers, gusting to 50, shifting to the west around 20 kilometers near noon today with highs of 26. Staying clear this evening with those winds becoming light as the evening goes on with lows of 11. Our central regions, including Kindersley, Marengo, Brock, and Rosetown, as well as our southern regions, including Kyle, Elrose, Leader, Lancer, and Abbey, are looking mainly sunny today, though we may be seeing some local smoke. Winds are coming in from the west around 20 kilometers this morning, gusting to 40 in the south, bringing highs of 29. Seeing a few clouds sticking around this evening with lows of 11. I'm Terrence Vosh with your West Central Online weather.
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0: Good news, Shaboozy, on Country 104. Hey, it's Cheyenne Namath. We are sitting around 18 degrees at the top of the 8 o'clock hour, and the Energy Dodge Dakota Butter Invitational is back in Kindersley in 2 weeks, and I have some Friday night tickets to give away. This also includes the entry for the Full Tilt after party. All you have to do is call or text PBR to the Country 104 Talk and Text line, 306-463-4649, and you'll be entered to win those tickets this morning for 11 o'clock draw.
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3: West Texas Intermediate is down 38 cents to $83.10 a barrel, while Brent crude is sitting even at $89.70 a barrel. Natural gas is down 1.1% to 2.882 a gigajoule, and Western Canadian Select is up $1.30 to $71.18 a barrel. 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
3: Good morning, West Central Saskatchewan. Here's what's coming up in your three-day forecast. It's looking mainly sunny today across West Central, though our central and southern regions may be experiencing some local smoke, with winds coming in from the west at 20 kilometers, gusting to 40 in the south, bringing highs of 29. Staying clear this evening with lows of 11. Tomorrow looks to be mainly sunny during the day with winds sitting around 20 kilometers and highs of 28. The region becoming cloudy tomorrow evening and the south seeing a 60% chance of showers with regional lows of 12. Sunday currently shows a full day of rain across the region, coming with highs of 18 and lows of 9. I'm Terrence Vosh with your West Central Online Weather.
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1: Yes, it's Grant Rennie calling to enter for them tickets.
0: Oh, awesome. And you said it's Grant?
1: Yes.
0: Perfect.
1: I had a visit last night with Dakota.
0: Oh, you did? That's awesome. He's such a nice guy.
1: Yeah, I've known him for years.
0: Oh, that's fantastic. Well, thank you for entering. We're going to have that draw coming up here at 11 o'clock. Well,
1: that's
0: thanks
1: right.
0: So much for calling in and

0: Twitter, Cameron Wickholm on Country 104. It's Cheyenne Namath, getting to a beautiful 27 later on today. And September is a busy month with back to school and all the things. But if you need a little break from all that, make some plans to head to Looseland for the Harvest Festival on Saturday, September 12th. It runs from 2 to 8 on Grand Avenue, and it'll be packed with fun, food, games, and entertainment. The kids can also take part in a harvest hunt with Mr. Fox. And later, you can check out the talent show at Looseland's new outdoor venue. And then, of course, you can finish off the day with that harvest ham supper. So grab the family, bring your friends, and head on to Looseland on September 12th for a full fun afternoon harvest festival.
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1: Wilkie RCMP dealt with several property-related complaints between August 18th and 24th, including reports of trespassing, vehicle damage, and a broken window. Officers located people involved in one trespassing complaint and issued verbal warnings, while another was documented for information. Police also patrolled after a damaged window was reported, but were unable to locate anyone involved. The detachment also responded to a false 911 call and an additional traffic complaint. It's a busy time of year for the Kindersley Chamber of Commerce, with Goosefest around the corner. It's about a month out, and here is Executive Director Kevin Martin sharing some of the staple events that will be happening downtown.
2: We have a big car show, and I believe Better Together is going to be set up again beside Prairie Rose. Interpipeline is going to be setting up their climbing rock wall again between RBC and Synergy, and I'm hoping to get more activities going on around town, not just downtown.
1: Goose Festival starts with a full day of fun Thursday, September 24th, before a weekend full of fun Friday, Saturday, and Sunday. A full story with the Chamber Executive Director can be found online. That's your morning news tease. Hear the full newscast coming up at the top of the hour.
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1: Saturday's upcoming clash between Saskatchewan and Toronto features two of the CFL's top quarterbacks. Trevor Harris has thrown more than 3,200 yards and 21 touchdowns this season.

0: And for the Rough Riders, while Chad Kelly has also topped 3,200 passing yards with 21 touchdown passes for the Argonauts. It's a game you won't want to miss, and kickoff is set for 5 p.m. at Mosaic Stadium in Regina. Kansas City pounded out 16 hits and rolled past Toronto 13-2 last night. Jack Caglione was the star, collecting 5 hits, including a 2-run homer, while driving in 6 runs. The Blue Jays managed just 2 runs on George Springer's 6th-inning blast as they fell to 65-70 on the season. More Blue Jays action is happening today at 5:15 as they play against the Seattle Mariners. Get it all live at CFYM 1210 and CJYM 1330. I'm Terrence Vosch with your West Central Online Sports.
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0: It's looking mainly sunny today across West Central, though our central and southern regions may be experiencing some local smoke. Winds are coming in from the west today at 20 kilometers, gusting up to 40 for our southern areas, bringing highs of 29. Staying clear as we look into the evening with lows of 11.
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I'm Cheyenne Namath, and this morning I'm giving away tickets to Friday night's performance for the Energy Dodge Dakota Butter Invitational. Stick around to play and be entered to win. But first, here's Taylor Swift, I Knew It, I Knew You.

0: Hour. Hey, it's Cheyenne Namath, sitting around 19, and hope your Friday morning is fantastic. And our final Her Voice feature presented by CCAN is out. And this week, we're highlighting Erin Jones of Lucky Lake and her decades of volunteering in the community. Erin hopes her experience will inspire more people to get involved, especially those who might think they don't have enough time or experience to make a difference. And her message is simple. You don't have to figure it out all on your own.
1: 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You know, people may be hesitant because they feel like, oh, it's too much to take on, or I don't know what I'm doing.

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11: Good morning, West Central Saskatchewan. Here's what's coming up in your three-day forecast. It's looking mainly sunny today across West Central, though our central and southern regions may be experiencing some local smoke, with winds coming in from the west at 20 kilometers, gusting to 40 in the south, bringing highs of 29. Staying clear this evening with lows of 11. Tomorrow looks to be mainly sunny during the day with winds sitting around 20 kilometers and highs of 28. The region becoming cloudy tomorrow evening and the south seeing a 60% chance of showers with regional lows of 12. Sunday currently shows a full day of rain across the region, coming with highs of 18 and lows of 9. I'm Terrence Vosh with your West Central Online Weather.
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0: got Beer Braden King on Country 104 at Cheyenne Namath. 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
2: 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A 24-year-old Leader area man has been released from custody after facing three charges connected to incidents in the RM of Chesterfield. Sawyer Schmunk is charged with assault, assault with a weapon, and dangerous operation of a conveyance. His release conditions also prohibit him from possessing weapons or entering establishments where drugs or alcohol are sold. RCMP handled several investigations and service calls during the week of August 18th to 24th. Along with responding to a residential fire that was not considered suspicious, officers assisted Animal Protection Services and conducted a requested well-being check. Police also investigated a damaged window, an assault complaint, and a reported theft, with the latter two determined to be unfounded. The detachment also responded to a traffic complaint, loose dogs, and a false 911 call. New Creation Community Players and Bigger are marking 45 years of community theater, with a season built around family stories, magic, and fairy tales. Shrek the Musical Jr. will hit the stage December 5th and 6th, while Mary Poppins will follow in March. Youth auditions for Shrek are September 9th and 10th, and are open to students in grade 5 to 12, at no cost. NCCP is also looking for volunteers, including people interested in backstage work or joining the orchestra. Rosetown entrepreneur Sarah Johnston is being recognized by the Women Entrepreneurs of Saskatchewan for her work growing Atlas York Insurance. Johnston has expanded the former Judy Johnston Insurance into multiple Saskatchewan communities while adding services including group benefits. She has also launched community initiatives supporting local organizations and serves as chair of the Insurance Brokers Association of Saskatchewan. The Kindersley Chamber of Commerce is entering a busy stretch with Goose Fest about a month away. It starts Thursday, September 24th, and then fun will continue Friday, Saturday, and Sunday throughout town. After Goose Fest, the Chamber will turn its attention to organizing their winter market in November. The Chamber is always a few steps ahead, says Executive Director Kevin Martin, who also talked about the group's career fair in the spring.
3: I think we had almost 40 companies there last year, and a lot of companies had hired some people. So, and it's, we have it at the high school, and it's good. We think there were some kids came in last year from Corrobert and plenty somewhere out there. And I think Etonia sent some kids as well. So a good day again.
2: More on the final weekend of September and what's coming up for the Chamber over the next year can be found online. 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I'm Terrence Vosh.
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2: A West Central Saskatchewan team came out on top as one of the highlights of the Arcola Rodeo. The Jason Loken team from Alsask won the Wild Horse Race, with Jason Loken joined by mugger Cody Loken and rider Corey Loken. Arcola Rodeo Committee Vice President Justin Carrier tells us that they're a crowd favorite.
4: The Wild Horse Race, which is always a fan favorite that was exciting to watch again, was won by the Loken team. They're from Alberta. They come down every year. They're really, really fun to watch, really good. Barrel racing, Peyton G, 17.62 seconds. And then the bull riding with an 80-point ride is Arston Arnold.
2: Nearly 3,000 spectators may have packed the grounds for this year's rodeo, potentially setting a new attendance record. Organizers are already promising something even bigger for the event's 10th anniversary next year. The Saskatchewan Roughriders continue their push near the top of the West Division when they host the Toronto Argonauts tomorrow. Saskatchewan enters the weekend at 6-4 and holds second place in the West, while the Argonauts are 5-5 and battling for position in the East. The Riders are 3-2 at home this season heading into the matchup. Kickoff is set for 5 p.m. It was a tough night for the Blue Jays, falling 13-2 to Kansas City yesterday. The Royals jumped out to an early lead, scoring in five different innings, and held Toronto to just 8 hits. The loss dropped the Blue Jays to 65-70 on the season as they continue their push toward the final month of the campaign. Their next game is happening today at 5:15 against the Seattle Mariners. Catch it broadcasted live at CFYM 1210 and CJYM 1330. 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
2: Good morning, West Central Saskatchewan. Let's take a look at what's coming up in your regional forecast. For our northern regions, including Unity, Macklin, Wilkie, and Bigger, we should be seeing those clouds clearing this morning with winds from the southeast at 30 kilometers, gusting to 50, shifting to the west around 20 kilometers near noon today with highs of 26. Staying clear this evening with those winds becoming light as the evening goes on with lows of 11. Our central regions, including Kindersley, Marengo, Brock, and Rosetown, as well as our southern regions, including Kyle, Elrose, Leader, Lancer, and Abbey, are looking mainly sunny today, though we may be seeing some local smoke. Winds are coming in from the west around 20 kilometers this morning, gusting to

0: 40 in the south, bringing highs of 29. Seeing a few clouds sticking around this evening with lows of 11. I'm Terrence Vosch with your West Central Online weather.
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Stick around to play and be entered to win. We've got a High Valley coming up in a bit, but first, Bailey Zimmerman, Chevy Silverado,

0: Jules, High Valley on Country 104. I'm Cheyenne Namath. We're sitting around 20 this beautiful Friday morning. And tomorrow from 10 to 2, head down to the Kindersley Museum for the third annual Meet a Machine. It's a come-and-go event with lots of fun play-based activities for the kids, plus machines and emergency vehicles outside that they can check out and get pictures with. And the first 140 families through the door will get a take-home activity package. And each child will also get a hard hat and two Plinko tickets for a chance to win a great prize. There will be some popcorn, cold water, Mr. Freezies, and then a food truck on site as well. And awesome, from 1:30 to 2, there will be a sensory-friendly time with no horn, sirens, or flashing lights. And best of all, this is all completely free. So bring out the kids for a fun day at the Kindersley Museum tomorrow afternoon.
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2: Good morning, West Central Saskatchewan. Here's what's coming up in your three-day forecast. It's looking mainly sunny today across West Central, though our central and southern regions may be experiencing some local smoke, with winds coming in from the west at 20 kilometers, gusting to 40 in the south, bringing

0: highs of 29. Staying clear this evening with lows of 11. Tomorrow looks to be mainly sunny during the day with winds sitting around 20 kilometers and highs of 28. The region becoming cloudy tomorrow evening and the south seeing a 60% chance of showers with regional lows of 12. Sunday currently shows a full day of rain across the region, coming with highs of 18 and lows of 9. I'm Terrence Vosch with your West Central Online weather.
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True 104, it's Cheyenne Nameth. This morning, I'm giving away tickets to Friday night's performance for the Energy Dodge Dakota Butter Invitational. Stick around to play and be entered to win. We're going to hear from Tim Hicks in a bit, but right now, Dierks Bentley, She Hates Me.

0: the pilot, Tim Hicks, on Country 104. Happy Friday. I'm Cheyenne Namath, sitting around 21 shortly after 9:30. And this morning, we've got a big happy birthday to Maurice Johnson and Cheryl Molnar over at Caleb Village, as well as a happy birthday to my cousin's wife, Lexi, in Bigger. And the Energy Dodge Dakota Butter Invitational is back in Kindersley in 2 weeks, and I have a pair of Friday evening tickets to give away, and that includes the Full Tilt after party. All you have to do is call or text PBR to the Country 104 Talk and Text line, 306-463-4649, and you'll be entered to win those tickets for that 11 o'clock draw.
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16: Good morning, West Central Saskatchewan. Here's what's coming up in your three-day forecast.
2: It's looking mainly sunny today across West Central, though our central and southern regions may be experiencing some local smoke, with winds coming in from the west at 20 kilometers, gusting to 40 in the south, bringing highs of 29. Staying clear this evening with lows of 11. Tomorrow looks to be mainly sunny during the day with winds sitting around 20 kilometers and highs of 28. The region becoming cloudy tomorrow evening and the south seeing a 60% chance of showers with regional lows of 12. Sunday currently shows a full day of rain across the region, coming with highs of 18 and lows of 9. I'm Terrence Vosh with your West Central Online weather.
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0: from the Rec Laws on Country 104. Hey, it's Cheyenne Namath. We are getting to a high of 27, making our way through this gorgeous Friday. And Meal in the Field is back for Harvest 2026, and we're kicking things off with our very first winner. Today for lunch, we're headed out northwest of Rosetown to surprise Jennifer Heimbacher and the crew with a fresh meal.
1: I remember years ago when 1330 did one from Kentucky Fried Chicken, and we won it years ago when I was a kid on my family farm. So I was like, well, let's apply this here too. That's really cool. It's kind of coming full circle now that I'm back on a farm and everything.
0: Harvest means long days, and we want to say thank you to the farmers who are putting in the hours to get that crop off.

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1: 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Police say the Wilkie Fire Department extinguished a fire at a residence and the incident was not considered suspicious. Officers also investigated two trespassing complaints with warnings issued in one case. A report of vehicle damage was also investigated, but there was insufficient evidence to proceed. A Leader area man, charged with assault and dangerous driving offenses, has been released on conditions. 24-year-old Sawyer Schmunk was released after the Crown agreed to his release with a $2,000 payment and his mother acting as surety. Conditions include no contact with the complainant, reporting to probation, addictions programming, and a weapons prohibition. Schmunk returns to court in September. A Rosetown entrepreneur is being recognized for her leadership and business growth across Saskatchewan. Sarah Johnston, founder and CEO of Atlas York Insurance, has been named a Woman Entrepreneur of the Year honoree by the Women Entrepreneurs of Saskatchewan in the Rooted and Rising category. Johnston has expanded the brokerage to four communities, including Rosetown, Dodsland, Colville, and Saskatoon. Atlas York Insurance has also had team members receive national honors, including Top Broker and Rising Star Awards. Bigger's new creation community players are celebrating 45 years of community theater, with a new season featuring two family favorites. NCCP Youth will present Shrek the Musical Jr. on December 5th and 6th, with auditions for students in grades 5 to 12 taking place September 9th and 10th at St. Gabriel's School. The main stage production will be Mary Poppins, with performances scheduled for March of 2027. More information can be found on their social media pages. Kindersley's Goose Festival is officially less than a month away. 4 days of fun starting September 24th in the West Central community. Food trucks and activities along Main Street are already finalized. Goose Festival weekend is also seeing the Clippers playing a pair of home games. It's a busy time for Executive Director Kevin Martin, who might get a break in October before getting the ball rolling on the Chamber's Winter Market in November.
2: And last year, it was just a tremendous success. There was so many cars out in the lot, and people had commented to me they hadn't seen a lot that full since the 90s. So it was good. Everybody was happy, and it was a really full and fun day.
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0: Alsace's Jason Loken team is celebrating a championship win at the 2026 Arcola Rodeo. Jason Loken, mugger Cody Loken, and rider Corey Loken captured the Wild Horse Race, one of the rodeo's biggest fan-favorite events. The victory came in front of what organizers believed may have been a record crowd. Arcola Rodeo Committee Vice President Justin Carrier says the strong turnout has organizers already looking ahead.
2: The Wild Horse Race, which is always a fan favorite that was exciting to watch again, was won by the Loken team. They're from Alberta. They come down every year. They're really, really fun to watch, really good. Barrel racing, Peyton G, 17.62 seconds. And then the bull riding with an 80-point ride is Arston Arnold.
0: With the 10th anniversary coming next year, organizers are already looking at ways to build on the weekend's

0: success, which saw an estimated 3,000 people attend. The Toronto Blue Jays were overwhelmed 13-2 by the Kansas City Royals last night at the Rogers Center. Kansas City piled up 16 hits and broke the game open with a 6-run sixth inning. Toronto's only scoring came on a 2-run homer, as the Jays wrapped up the series with a disappointing loss at home. That's not slowing them down, though, as the Jays play the Seattle Mariners tonight at 5:15. Listen live at CFYM 1210 and CJYM 1330. The Saskatchewan Roughriders are back at Mosaic Stadium on Saturday as they host the Toronto Argonauts in a key Week 13 CFL matchup. Saskatchewan enters the game with a 6-4 record, while Toronto sits 5-5. The Riders will be looking for revenge after dropping a 40-34 decision to the Argos in their last meeting back on June 26th. Kickoff happens Saturday at 5 p.m. Don't forget, West Central Online is your spot for all your local sports, scores, and stories.
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0: Good morning, West Central Saskatchewan. Let's take a look at what's coming up in your regional forecast. For our northern regions, including Unity, Macklin, Wilkie, and Bigger, we should be seeing those clouds clearing this morning with winds from the southeast at 30 kilometers, gusting to 50, shifting to the west around 20 kilometers near noon today with highs of 26. Staying clear this evening with those winds becoming light as the evening goes on with lows of 11. Our central regions, including Kindersley, Marengo, Brock, and Rosetown, as well as our southern regions, including Kyle, Elrose, Leader, Lancer, and Abbey, are looking mainly sunny today, though we may be seeing some local smoke. Winds are coming in from the west around 20 kilometers this morning, gusting to 40 in the south, bringing highs of 29. Seeing a few clouds sticking around this evening with lows of 11. I'm Terrence Vosh with your West Central Online weather.
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104. Happy Friday. It's Cheyenne Namath. I'm giving away tickets to Friday night's performance of the Energy Dodge Dakota Butter Invitational coming up in 2 weeks. Text PBR to the Country 104 talking text line 306-463-4649 for that draw coming up at 11. We've got Ella Langley and Morgan Wallen coming up, but first, Brooks and Dunn.

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2: Good morning, West Central Saskatchewan. Here's what's coming up in your three-day forecast. It's looking mainly sunny today across West Central, though our central and southern regions may be experiencing some local smoke, with winds coming in from the west at 20 kilometers, gusting to 40 in the south, bringing highs of 29. Staying clear this evening with lows of 11. Tomorrow looks to be mainly sunny during the day with winds sitting around 20 kilometers and highs of 28. The region becoming cloudy tomorrow evening and the south seeing a 60% chance of showers with regional lows of 12. Sunday currently shows a full day of rain across the region, coming with highs of 18 and lows of 9. I'm Terrence Vosh with your West Central Online Weather.
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I'm Cheyenne Namath. I'm giving away tickets to Friday night's performance for the Energy Dodge Dakota Butter Invitational. 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We're going to hear from Cole Wetzel and Jesse Murph in a bit, but first, Evan Burrison, South Side of Sober.

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7: Good morning, West Central Saskatchewan. Here's what's coming up in your three-day forecast. It's looking mainly sunny today across West Central, though our central and southern regions may be experiencing some local smoke, with winds coming in from the west at 20 kilometers, gusting to 40 in the south, bringing highs of 29. Staying clear this evening with lows of 11. Tomorrow looks to be mainly sunny during the day with winds sitting around 20 kilometers and highs of 28. The region becoming cloudy tomorrow evening and the south seeing a 60% chance of showers with regional lows of 12. Sunday currently shows a full day of rain across the region, coming with highs of 18 and lows of 9. I'm Terrence Vosh with your West Central Online weather.
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0: You've got the wrong guy, Dean Brody on Country 104. Hey, it's Cheyenne Namath. We're sitting around 22 shortly before 11 o'clock. And I think the hardest part of being an adult is figuring out what to eat for supper every single night. The Etonia Oasis players have a pretty tasty option this evening. They're hosting a 501 community barbecue at the Etonia Main Street Market Square with burgers, hot dogs, and cold drinks starting at, you guessed it, 5:01 p.m. There'll also be a raffle with one lucky winner getting first choice of the table for Saturday night performance of the 2027 Oasis Players Dinner Theater. The draw's at 8 o'clock, and they will also announce the tickets to go on sale for the next year's show running April 8th to 10th. So grab some supper, support the Oasis Players in Etonia, and you might even score the best seat in the house.
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1: 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A 24-year-old Leader area man has been released from custody after facing three charges connected to incidents in the RM of Chesterfield. Sawyer Schmunk is charged with assault, assault with a weapon, and dangerous operation of a conveyance. His release conditions also prohibit him from possessing weapons or entering establishments where drugs or alcohol are sold. RCMP handled several investigations and service calls during the week of August 18th to 24th. Along with responding to a residential fire that was not considered suspicious, officers assisted Animal Protection Services and conducted a requested well-being check. Police also investigated a damaged window, an assault complaint, and a reported theft, with the latter two determined to be unfounded. The detachment also responded to a traffic complaint, loose dogs, and a false 911 call. New Creation Community Players and Bigger are marking 45 years of community theater, with a season built around family stories, magic, and fairy tales. Shrek the Musical Jr. will hit the stage December 5th and 6th, while Mary Poppins will follow in March. Youth auditions for Shrek are September 9th and 10th, and are open to students in grade 5 to 12, at no cost. NCCP is also looking for volunteers, including people interested in backstage work or joining the orchestra. Rosetown entrepreneur Sarah Johnston is being recognized by the Women Entrepreneurs of Saskatchewan for her work growing Atlas York Insurance. Johnston has expanded the former Judy Johnston Insurance into multiple Saskatchewan communities while adding services, including group benefits. She has also launched community initiatives supporting local organizations and serves as chair of the Insurance Brokers Association of Saskatchewan. The Kindersley Chamber of Commerce is entering a busy stretch with Goose Fest about a month away. It starts Thursday, September 24th, and then fun will continue Friday, Saturday, and Sunday throughout town. After Goose Fest, the Chamber will turn its attention to organizing their winter market in November.

0: The chamber is always a few steps ahead, says executive director Kevin Martin, who also talked about the group's career fair in the spring.
1: I think we had almost 40 companies there last year.

0: And a lot of companies had hired some people. So, and it's, we have it at the high school, and it's good. We think there were some kids came in last year from Corrobert, and plenty some are out there. And I think Etonia sent some kids as well. So a good day again.
1: More on the final weekend of September and what's coming up for the Chamber over the next year can be found online. News on the go. 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I'm Terrence Vosch.
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1: A West Central Saskatchewan team came out on top as one of the highlights of the Arcola Rodeo. The Jason Loken team from Alsask won the Wild Horse Race, with Jason Loken joined by mugger Cody Loken and rider Corey Loken. Arcola Rodeo Committee Vice President Justin Carrier tells us that they're a crowd favorite.
3: The Wild Horse Race, which is always a fan favorite that was exciting to watch again, was won by the Loken team. They're from Alberta. They come down every year. They're really, really fun to watch. Really good. Barrel racing, Peyton G, 17.62 seconds. And then the bull riding with an 80-point ride is Arston Arnold.
1: Nearly 3,000 spectators may have packed the grounds for this year's rodeo, potentially setting a new attendance record. Organizers are already promising something even bigger for the event's 10th anniversary next year. The Saskatchewan Rough Riders continue their push near the top of the West Division when they host the Toronto Argonauts tomorrow. Saskatchewan enters the weekend at 6-4 and holds second place in the West, while the Argonauts are 5-5 and battling for position in the East. The Riders are 3-2 at home this season heading into the matchup. Kickoff is set for 5 p.m. It was a tough night for the Blue Jays, falling 13-2 to Kansas City yesterday. The Royals jumped out to an early lead, scoring in 5 different innings, and held Toronto to just 8 hits. The loss dropped the Blue Jays to 65-70 on the season, as they continue their push toward the final month of the campaign. Their next game is happening today at 5:15 against the Seattle Mariners. Catch it broadcasted live at CFYM 1210 and CJYM 1330. Don't forget, West Central Online is your place for all your local sports scores and stories.
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1: Good morning, West Central Saskatchewan. Let's take a look at what's coming up in your regional forecast. For our northern regions, including Unity, Macklin, Wilkie, and Bigger, we should be seeing those clouds clearing this morning with winds from the southeast at 30 kilometers, gusting to 50, shifting to the west around 20 kilometers near noon today with highs of 26. Staying clear this evening with those winds becoming light as the evening goes on with lows of 11. Our central regions, including Kindersley, Marengo, Brock, and Rosetown, as well as our southern regions, including Kyle, Elrose, Leader, Lancer, and Abbey, are looking mainly sunny today, though we may be seeing some local smoke. Winds are coming in from the west around 20 kilometers this morning, gusting to 40 in the south, bringing highs of 29. Seeing a few clouds sticking around this evening with lows of 11. I'm Terrence Vosch with your West Central Online weather.
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Through the 11 o'clock hour this morning, I was running a contest for a pair of Friday Night Energy Dodge Dakota Butter Invitational tickets, and today's winner is Alyssa Rye. Congratulations, Alyssa, and if you missed out, don't worry, you'll have more chances for giveaways next week. We're going to hear from Jason Aldean in a bit, but right now, Jody Messina, heads Carolina, tails California.

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5: 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Natural gas is down 1.1% to 2.882 a gigajoule, and Western Canadian Select is up $1.30 to $71.18 a barrel. 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
5: Good morning, West Central Saskatchewan. Here's what's coming up in your three-day forecast. It's looking mainly sunny today across West Central, though our central and southern regions may be experiencing some local smoke.

0: with winds coming in from the west at 20 kilometers, gusting to 40 in the south, bringing highs of 29. Staying clear this evening with lows of 11. Tomorrow looks to be mainly sunny during the day with winds sitting around 20 kilometers and highs of 28. The region becoming cloudy tomorrow evening and the south seeing a 60% chance of showers with regional lows of 12. Sunday currently shows a full day of rain across the region, coming with highs of 18 and lows of 9. I'm Terrence Vosh with your West Central Online weather.
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1: 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TGIF, we are headed into a beautiful weekend. We're going to hear from Megan Maroney and Kenny Chesney right away. But first, Tim and the Glory Boys, If I Go Missin'.

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7: Good morning, West Central Saskatchewan. Here's what's coming up in your three-day forecast. It's looking mainly sunny today across West Central, though our central and southern regions may be experiencing some local smoke, with winds coming in from the west at 20 kilometers, gusting to 40 in the south, bringing highs of 29. Staying clear this evening with lows of 11. Tomorrow looks to be mainly sunny during the day with winds sitting around 20 kilometers and highs of 28. The region becoming cloudy tomorrow evening and the south seeing a 60% chance of showers with regional lows of 12. Sunday currently shows a full day of rain across the region, coming with highs of 18 and lows of 9. I'm Terrence Vosh with your West Central Online Weather.
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0: on me.
1: We're at the Double, Jade Eagleson on Country 104. It's Cheyenne Namath, almost to our high of 27 just before lunch, headed into a beautiful weekend. And now for this day in history with the Robert Ruddy Mart. On this day in 1833, royal assent was given to outlawing slavery. Over 700,000 people would then be liberated. This day in entertainment, superhero show Mighty Morphin Power Rangers aired for the first time in 1993. Sitcom The Jamie Foxx Show premiered in 1996. Horror movie Offspring and film Open Road were both released in 2009. And action movie Kite premiered in 2014. Today in celebrity birthdays, we've got country singer Shania Twain, country singer Leanne Rimes, actor Jack Black, actress Jennifer Coolidge, actor Luis Guzman, and actor Daniel Stern. This day in history with the Robert Ruddy Mart, locally owned and operated since 1987. The Robert Ruddy Mart is open 7 days a week, open early, open late, and it's your one-stop shop for your grocery, confectionery, and liquid courage needs. Well, that's all for me today. Hope you have a great weekend, and I'll be back to keep you company Monday morning.
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4: As the honey harvest wraps up, early indications are pointing to a significantly smaller production year. Simon Lalonde, president of the Saskatchewan Beekeepers Development Commission, says most producers are reporting yields well below normal this year.
5: Most beekeepers that we've talked to are looking at, anywhere from a 25 to a 40% below average.

0: crop.
1: Lalonde says the challenges are being felt across the prairies, not just in Saskatchewan. Well, a new U.S. tariff on Canadian honey may not have an immediate impact. Lalonde says a large amount of Canadian honey was shipped south before the tariffs took effect.
0: Lots of new crop honey that beekeepers were producing was getting put into barrels and put on to trucks right away.
1: Lalonde says that early movement may provide beekeepers with some breathing room. For Golden West, I'm Glendale Allen Vossler.
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2: 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A family dispute in the RM of St. Andrews has resulted in a charge of assaulting a police officer. Rosetown RCMP were dispatched to the incident on August 24th. Police have not released further details about the circumstances, possible injuries, or the person charged. The incident was among several calls handled in the RM of St. Andrews during the latest Rosetown and Kyle RCMP reporting period. Find the full report at West Central Online. RCMP conservation officers and park staff responded to a missing person report at Saskatchewan Landing Provincial Park on Wednesday. Rosetown and Kyle RCMP received the complaint shortly after 3 p.m. and worked with other personnel to search for the individual. The person was located safe, and RCMP say no injuries were reported. The village of Richmound is moving ahead with plans for a year-round community greenhouse. The Grow Together initiative is working to raise about $150,000 for a 42-foot-wide, 20-foot-tall geodesic dome. Organizer Scott Earle says the project grew out of a $10,000 grant from the Prosperity Credit Union.
3: Through that, we decided to grow it further, and we won the grant by saying we'd like to grow together with a community garden or a community greenhouse.
2: The greenhouse is planned to include in-floor heating and solar components, allowing residents to grow food year-round. Earl says the project will be community-driven, with residents helping maintain the greenhouse in exchange for access to the harvest. The town of Bigger is preparing to launch a new mobile app designed to improve communication and access to municipal service. Bigger's Chief Administrative Officer, Camille Box, says the app will bring several services and community features together in one place.
4: Residents can put it on their phone and be able to make payments, get notices, that sort of thing, as we try to improve our communication with the public.
2: They plan for the app to include town notices, payment options, service information, and much more, with a soft launch planned for sometime in September. Stay up to date with the news that matters to you. 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I'm Terrence Vosh.
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2: Professional bull riding returns to Kindersley next month for the Dakota Butter Invitational. The event runs September 11th and 12th at the West Central Event Center, following a nationally recognized 2025 season. This year's event features more affordable ticket options, including a Friday family package, along with live music, a mechanical bull, and the full tilt after party following both performances. The Saskatoon Hilltops are looking to settle the score this weekend against the Edmonton Wildcats. Saskatoon is 2-1 after bouncing back from its first loss of the season, which came against Edmonton earlier this month. The Hilltops will now get a chance at revenge when they face the Wildcats at Emerald Hills in Sherwood Park. Kickoff is set for 1 p.m. It was a tough night for the Blue Jays, falling 13-2 to Kansas City yesterday. The Royals jumped out to an early lead, scoring in five different innings, and held Toronto to just eight hits.

0: The loss dropped the Blue Jays to 65-70 on the season as they continue their push for the final month of the campaign. Their next game is happening today at 5:15 against the Seattle Mariners. 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
0: Good morning, West Central Saskatchewan. Let's take a look at what's coming up in your regional forecast. For our northern regions, including Unity, Macklin, Wilkie, and Bigger, we should be seeing those clouds clearing this morning with winds from the southeast at 30 kilometers, gusting to 50, shifting to the west around 20 kilometers near noon today with highs of 26. Staying clear this evening with those winds becoming light as the evening goes on with lows of 11. Our central regions, including Kindersley, Marengo, Brock, and Rosetown, as well as our southern regions, including Kyle, Elrose, Leader, Lancer, and Abbey, are looking mainly sunny today, though we may be seeing some local smoke. Winds are coming in from the west around 20 kilometers this morning, gusting to 40 in the south, bringing highs of 29. Seeing a few clouds sticking around this evening with lows of 11. I'm Terrence Vosh with your West Central Online Weather.
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0: Russell Dickerson, Worth Your Wild. I'm Ken O'Neill. Do you eat at your desk? Your keyboard could be a full-blown bacteria cafeteria. All those crumbs, coffee splashes, and whatever else is hiding between the keys create the perfect little germ buffet. So maybe give your keyboard a wipe once in a while, because you really don't need to share lunch with whatever's growing between the keys.
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6: West Texas Intermediate is down 30.

0: $0.88 to $83.10 a barrel, while Brent crude is sitting even at $89.70 a barrel. Natural gas is down 1.1% to 2.882 a gigajoule, and Western Canadian Select is up $1.30 to $71.18 a barrel. 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

0: Happy Friday. I'm Ken O'Neill. Shaboozy and Cowgirl is coming up next. It's week 13 in the CFL. It all starts tonight with Montreal visiting Winnipeg. Tomorrow afternoon, the Tiger Cats are in Calgary. The Saturday night game has the Argos playing the Rough Riders. And the Sunday night game, Ottawa is at home playing the BC Lions. Will the Red Blacks win or extend their losing streak to 17? Oof.
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0: Whatever It Takes, High Valley with Ken O'Neill. Tucker Wetmore is next. Have you signed up yet for the Daily News? 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
4: Kindersley Community Connection presents the third annual Meet a Machine at the Kindersley and District Plains Museum on August 29th from 10 to 2. It's a free, family-friendly event showcasing many different machines and the heroes that operate them. 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
2: 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Conservation officers assisted after a boat began taking on water at Saskatchewan Landing Provincial Park on August 26th. Rosetown and Kyle RCMP received the report just before 4 p.m., with the boat located in the middle of the lake. Conservation officers responded and helped tow the vessel to safety, and RCMP say no injuries were reported. Rosetown RCMP

0: CMP are continuing to investigate several incidents across the detachment area. A criminal harassment complaint received on August 20th and a trespassing complaint in Rosetown reported August 26th remain under investigation. Police also responded to an assault at a youth party in the RM of St. Andrews, but the file was cleared through departmental discretion and no charges were reported. A full report can be found at West Central Online. The town of Bigger is bringing a new way for residents to stay in the know and interact with their municipality. Chief Administrative Officer Camille Box tells us how the town is working on a mobile app, explaining it will include a community billboard and many other features.
1: It will have a new feature of a community billboard that people will be able to make comments on different discussion topics and items. It'll be like a town hall.
0: The app is currently in development, with the town hoping to conduct a soft launch in September. A new community greenhouse project in Richmond is aiming to help address food insecurity. The Grow Together initiative plans to build a year-round geodesic dome, along with outdoor garden beds on a repurposed baseball diamond. Organizer Scott Earl says excess food could eventually be dehydrated and distributed to food banks in the region.
2: We can learn to help each other. This is a very basic concept. We can look to help each other by growing food together.
0: The project is expected to cost about $150,000, with organizers currently about two-thirds of the way toward their fundraising goal. Donations and volunteers are being sought through the Village of Richmond. Find more information on these stories and more by downloading our West Central Online app. I'm Terrence Vosh.
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0: The Kindersley PBR is bringing professional bull riding back to town on September 11th and 12th with the Dakota Butter Invitational. Along with two nights of competition, organizers are adding a new Calcutta fundraiser Saturday to support equipment at the Kindersley Hospital. Fans can bid on riders during intermission, with 40% of the pot going toward the hospital project. The Saskatoon Hilltops are back on the road this weekend for a rematch with the Edmonton Wildcats. Saskatoon enters the game with a 2-1 record after returning to the win column following an earlier loss to Edmonton. The Hilltops will try to reverse that result and keep pace near the top of the Prairie Football Conference standings. Kickoff is 1 p.m. at Emerald Hills in Sherwood Park. The Toronto Blue Jays were overwhelmed 13-2 by the Kansas City Royals last night at the Rogers Centre. Kansas City piled up 16 hits and broke the game open with a 6-run sixth inning. Toronto's only scoring came on a 2-run homer as the Jays wrapped up the series with a disappointing loss at home. That's not slowing them down, though, as the Jays play the Seattle Mariners today at 5:15. Listen live at CFYM 1210 and CJYM 1330. For all your local sports scores and stories, I'm Terrence Vosh.
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2: Sunshine today across West Central Saskatchewan with local smoke and highs around 28. Tonight, clear skies north of the river with lows of 11. South of the river will be partly cloudy with local smoke and also lows of 11. And that's your forecast. Enjoy the sunshine today because apparently the clouds are already planning their comeback tour.
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5: Sunshine today across West Central Saskatchewan with local smoke and highs around 28. Tonight, clear skies north of the river with lows of 11. South of the river will be partly cloudy with local smoke and also lows of 11. And that's your West Central Saskatchewan weather, where checking the forecast is more of a suggestion than a plan.
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0: Suds in the Bucket. It's Sarah Evans and I'm Ken O'Neill in for Sharon Church this afternoon. Riley Green and Ella Langley together next. Have you checked out the feature, Her Voice? 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
1: 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A family dispute in the RM of St. Andrews has resulted in a charge of assaulting a police officer. Rosetown RCMP were dispatched to the incident on August 24th. Police have not released further details about the circumstances, possible injuries,

0: or the person charged. The incident was among several calls handled in the arm of St. Andrews during the latest Rosetown and Kyle RCMP reporting period. Find the full report at West Central Online. RCMP conservation officers and park staff responded to a missing person report at Saskatchewan Landing Provincial Park on Wednesday. Rosetown and Kyle RCMP received the complaint shortly after 3 p.m. and worked with other personnel to search for the individual. The person was located safe, and RCMP say no injuries were reported. The village of Richmond is moving ahead with plans for a year-round community greenhouse. The Grow Together initiative is working to raise about $150,000 for a 42-foot-wide, 20-foot-tall geodesic dome. Organizer Scott Earle says the project grew out of a $10,000 grant from the Prosperity Credit Union.
1: Through that, we decided to grow it further, and we won the grant by saying we'd like to grow together with a community garden or a community greenhouse.
0: The greenhouse is planned to include in-floor heating and solar components, allowing residents to grow food year-round. Earl says the project will be community-driven, with residents helping maintain the greenhouse in exchange for access to the harvest. The town of Bigger is preparing to launch a new mobile app designed to improve communication and access to municipal service. Bigger's Chief Administrative Officer, Camille Box, says the app will bring several services and community features together in one place.
2: Residents can put it on their phone and be able to make payments, get notices, that sort of thing, as we try to improve our communication with the public.
0: They plan for the app to include town notices, payment options, service information, and much more, with a soft launch planned for sometime in September. Stay up to date with the news that matters to you. 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I'm Terrence Vosh.
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0: Professional bull riding returns to Kindersley next month for the Dakota Butter Invitational. The event runs September 11th and 12th at the West Central Event Center, following a nationally recognized 2025 season. This year's event features more affordable ticket options, including a Friday family package, along with live music, a mechanical bull, and the full tilt after party following both performances. The Saskatoon Hilltops are looking to settle the score this weekend against the Edmonton Wildcats. Saskatoon is 2-1 after bouncing back from its first loss of the season, which came against Edmonton earlier this month. The Hilltops will now get a chance at revenge when they face the Wildcats at Emerald Hills in Sherwood Park. Kickoff is set for 1 p.m. It was a tough night for the Blue Jays, falling 13-2 to Kansas City yesterday. The Royals jumped out to an early lead, scoring in five different innings, and held Toronto to just 8 hits. The loss dropped the Blue Jays to 65-70 on the season as they continue their push for the final month of the campaign. Their next game is happening today at 5:15 against the Seattle Mariners. Catch it broadcasted live at CFYM 1210 and CJYM 1330. For all your local sports scores and stories, I'm Terrence Vosh.
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4: Sunshine today across West Central Saskatchewan with local smoke and highs around 28. Tonight, clear north of the river with lows of 11. South of the river will be partly cloudy with local smoke and lows of 11. Tomorrow, mainly sunny with winds around 20 kilometers an hour and highs near 28. Clouds roll in tomorrow night with lows of 12 in the north, 14 in central regions, and south has a 60% chance of showers, also with a low of 14. Sunday brings rain with highs of 17 and lows of 9, with showers continuing into the evening. And there you have it. Whatever you do today, don't trust the weather too much. 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Our
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10: Sunshine today across West Central Saskatchewan with local smoke and highs around 28. Tonight, clear skies north of the river with lows of 11. South of the river will be partly cloudy with local smoke and also lows of 11. And that's your forecast. Enjoy the sunshine today because apparently the clouds are already planning their comeback tour.

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14: Sunshine today across West Central Saskatchewan with local smoke and highs around 28. Tonight, clear skies north of the river with lows of 11. South of the river will be partly cloudy with local smoke and also lows of 11. And that's your West Central Saskatchewan weather, where checking the forecast is more of a suggestion than a plan.
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1: 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Conservation officers assisted after a boat began taking on water at Saskatchewan Landing Provincial Park on August 26th. Rosetown and Kyle RCMP received the report just before 4 p.m., with the boat located in the middle of the lake. Conservation officers responded and helped tow the vessel to safety, and RCMP say no injuries were reported. Rosetown RCMP are continuing to investigate several incidents across the detachment area. A criminal harassment complaint received on August 20th and a trespassing complaint in Rosetown reported August 26th remain under investigation. Police also responded to an assault at a youth party in the RM of St. Andrews, but the file was cleared through departmental discretion and no charges were reported. A full report can be found at West Central Online. The town of Bigger is bringing a new way for residents to stay in the know and interact with their municipality. Chief Administrative Officer Camille Box tells us how the town is working on a mobile app, explaining it will include a community billboard and many other features.
2: It will have a new feature of a community billboard that people will be able to make comments on different discussion topics and items. It'll be like a town hall.
1: The app is currently in development, with the town hoping to conduct a soft launch in September. A new community greenhouse project in Richmond is aiming to help address food insecurity. The Grow Together initiative plans to build a year-round geodesic dome, along with outdoor garden beds on a repurposed baseball diamond. Organizer Scott Earle says excess food could eventually be dehydrated and distributed to food banks in the region.
3: We can learn to help each other. This is a very basic concept. We can look to help each other by growing food together.
1: The project is expected to cost about $150,000, with organizers currently about two-thirds of the way toward their fundraising goal. Donations and volunteers are being sought through the Village of Richmond. Find more information on these stories and more by downloading our West Central Online app. I'm Terrence Vosh.
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1: The Kindersley PBR is bringing professional bull riding back to town on September 11th and 12th with the Dakota Butter Invitational. Along with two nights of competition, organizers are adding a new Calcutta fundraiser Saturday to support equipment at the Kindersley Hospital. Fans can bid on riders during intermission, with 40% of the pot going toward the hospital project. The Saskatoon Hilltops are back on the road this weekend for a rematch with the Edmonton Wildcats. Saskatoon enters the game with a 2-1 record after returning to the win column following an earlier loss to Edmonton. The Hilltops will try to reverse that result and keep pace near the top of the Prairie Football Conference standings. Kickoff is 1 p.m. at Emerald Hills in Sherwood Park. The Toronto Blue Jays were overwhelmed 13-2 by the Kansas City Royals last night at the Rogers Centre. Kansas City piled up 16 hits and broke the game open with a 6-run sixth inning. Toronto's only scoring came on a 2-run homer as the Jays wrapped up the series with a disappointing loss at home. That's not slowing them down, though, as the Jays play the Seattle Mariners today at 5:15. Listen live at CFYM 1210 and CJYM 1330. For all your local sports scores and stories, I'm Terrence Vosh.
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4: Sunshine today across West Central Saskatchewan with local smoke and highs around 28. Tonight, clear north of the river with lows of 11. South of the river will be partly cloudy with local smoke and lows of 11. Tomorrow, mainly sunny with winds around 20 kilometers an hour and highs near 28. Clouds roll in tomorrow night with lows of 12 in the north, 14 in central regions, and south has a 60% chance of showers, also with a low of 14. Sunday brings rain with highs of 17 and lows of 9, with showers continuing into

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0: Taylor Swift, I Knew It, I Knew You. Here's an update. She's been writing some new music. That's exciting. Keith Urban is coming up. I'm Ken O'Neill. Did you see the lunar eclipse last night? It was a pretty spectacular one, with about 94% of the moon slipping into the Earth's shadow from where we are and taking on that eerie reddish glow. Lunar eclipses aren't exactly rare. They happen a few times a year somewhere on Earth. The next lunar eclipse visible from our area will be February 20th next year. But it's only a partial eclipse, so not quite the same show.
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2: 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Who? 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
6: West Texas Intermediate is down 38 cents to $83.10 a barrel, while Brent crude is sitting even at $89.70 a barrel. Natural gas is down 1.1% to 2.882 a gigajoule, and Western Canadian Select is up $1.30 to $71.18 a barrel. 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
15: Sunshine today across West Central Saskatchewan with local smoke and highs around 28. Tonight, clear skies north of the river with lows of 11. South of the river will be partly cloudy with local smoke and also lows of 11. And that's your forecast. Enjoy the sunshine today because apparently the clouds are already planning their comeback tour.
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0: Stay country or die trying. Blake Shelton. Good afternoon. I'm Ken O'Neill. In for Sharon Church, Bailey Zimmerman next. We're going into the last weekend of August. It's about now that back to school reality starts kicking in. Morning traffic is going to include school buses. You see, the leaves are changing. The nights are definitely cooler. It's way darker at 8 in the evening than it was at the end of July. And we're already 3 days into pumpkin spice season. 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
8: Sunshine today across West Central Saskatchewan with local smoke and highs around 28. Tonight, clear skies north of the river with lows of 11. South of the river will be partly cloudy with local smoke and also lows of 11. And that's your West Central Saskatchewan weather, where checking the forecast is more of a suggestion than a plan.
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0: Tyler Joe Miller with Ken O'Neill in for Sharon Church. Riley Green coming up. Also, your local news update at 4. Yikes. That was an ugly Jays game last night. Kansas City whooped Toronto 13-2. Take that series 2-1. I'm glad that's over. Let's see what happens next. Jays are still at home. They welcome the Mariners in for the weekend. Game one is tonight.
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0: Saskatchewan Public Safety Agency present a fire safety presentation and community barbecue on Friday, August 28th at the new Looseland Fire Hall. The barbecue will start at 11:30 and the fire safety presentation will follow at 1 p.m. That's the fire safety presentation and community barbecue at the new Looseland Fire Hall on Friday, August 28th, all starting at 11:30. And if you have an event or a fundraiser to share for your community, you can post it for free on the West Central online events page.
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2: Get the news you need when you need it by downloading our West Central Online app. I'm Terrence Vosh, and here's what's making news this hour. A family dispute in the RM of St. Andrews has resulted in a charge of assaulting a police officer. Rosetown RCMP were dispatched to the incident on August 24th. Police have not released further details about the circumstances, possible injuries, or the person charged. The incident was among several calls handled in the RM of St. Andrews during the latest Rosetown and Kyle RCMP reporting period. Find the full report at West Central Online. RCMP conservation officers and park staff responded to a missing person report at Saskatchewan Landing Provincial Park on Wednesday. Rosetown and Kyle RCMP received the complaint shortly after 3 p.m. and worked with other personnel to search for the individual. The person was located safe, and RCMP say no injuries were reported. The village of Richmond is moving ahead with plans for a year-round community greenhouse. The Grow Together initiative is working to raise about $150,000 for a 42-foot-wide, 20-foot-tall geodesic dome. Organizer Scott Earle says the project grew out of a $10,000 grant from the Prosperity Credit Union.
3: Through that, we decided to grow it further, and we won the grant by saying we'd like to grow together with a community garden or a community greenhouse.
2: The greenhouse is planned to include in-floor heating and solar.

0: solar components, allowing residents to grow food year-round. Earl says the project will be community-driven, with residents helping maintain the greenhouse in exchange for access to the harvest. The town of Bigger is preparing to launch a new mobile app designed to improve communication and access to municipal service. Bigger's Chief Administrative Officer, Camille Box, says the app will bring several services and community features together in one place.
1: Residents can put it on their phone and be able to make payments, get notices, that sort of thing, as we try to improve our communication with the public.
0: They plan for the app to include town notices, payment options, service information, and much more, with a soft launch planned for sometime in September. Stay up to date with the news that matters to you. 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I'm Terrence Vosh.
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0: Professional bull riding returns to Kindersley next month for the Dakota Butter Invitational. The event runs September 11th and 12th at the West Central Event Center, following a nationally recognized 2025 season. This year's event features more affordable ticket options, including a Friday family package, along with live music, a mechanical bull, and the full tilt after party following both performances. The Saskatoon Hilltops are looking to settle the score this weekend against the Edmonton Wildcats. Saskatoon is 2-1 after bouncing back from its first loss of the season, which came against Edmonton earlier this month. The Hilltops will now get a chance at revenge when they face the Wildcats at Emerald Hills in Sherwood Park. Kickoff is set for 1 p.m. It was a tough night for the Blue Jays, falling 13-2 to Kansas City yesterday. The Royals jumped out to an early lead, scoring in five different innings, and held Toronto to just eight hits. The loss dropped the Blue Jays to 65-70 on the season as they continue their push for the final month of the campaign. Their next game is happening today at 5:15 against the Seattle Mariners. Catch it broadcasted live at CFYM 1210 and CJYM 1330. For all your local sports scores and stories, I'm Terrence Vosh.
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3: Sunshine today across West Central Saskatchewan with local smoke and highs around 28. Tonight, clear north of the river with lows of 11. South of the river will be partly cloudy with local smoke and lows of 11. Tomorrow, mainly sunny with winds around 20 kilometers an hour and highs near 28. Clouds roll in tomorrow night with lows of 12 in the north, 14 in central regions, and south has a 60% chance of showers, also with a low of 14. Sunday brings rain with highs of 17 and lows of 9, with showers continuing into the evening. There you have it. Whatever you do today, don't trust the weather too much. 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

0: Kenny Chesney with Ken O'Neill in for Sharon Church and Low Cash on the way next. Happy Friday. Whew, I'm really glad the weekend's here. What a week it's been. The whole tariff back and forth last weekend. We lost singer Dolly Parton and actor Tim Curry both on the same day this week. Also, on the Great Lakes, I'm always going to call it Lake Ontario. I don't think it's a coincidence that today is National Red Wine Day. Yeah. Cheers to the weekend.
1: 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A burning question? 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
3: 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Natural gas is down 1.1% to 2.882 a gigajoule, and Western Canadian Select is up $1.30 to $71.18 a barrel. 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
3: Tonight, clear skies north of the river with lows of 11. South of the river, partly cloudy with local smoke, also dipping to 11. Tomorrow will be mainly sunny across West Central Saskatchewan with winds around 20 kilometers an hour and highs reaching 28. And that's the forecast. A little sunshine, some clouds, and a reminder that Saskatchewan weather never commits.
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Chris Stapleton, Think I'm In Love With You. I'm Ken O'Neill. Sharon Church off today. Hollywood's been digging through the recycle bin and has found a cartoon from 1960. Warner Brothers is developing a new Flintstones movie. Yeah, another one. This one, Ryan Gosling as producer. The live-action project is still in the really early stages. There's no director or cast or screenwriter yet. But

0: Here, it's going to be about Bam Bam Rubble, Barney and Betty's super strong son, which raises the obvious question, is Ryan Gosling playing Bam Bam?
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14: Tonight, clear skies north of the river with lows of 11. South of the river, partly cloudy with local smoke, also dipping to 11. Tomorrow will be mainly sunny across west central Saskatchewan with winds around 20 kilometers an hour and highs reaching 28. And there you have it. Get out and enjoy the warm weather while you can. The rain is already warming up in the bullpen.
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2: The Kindersland District Plains Museum would like to thank everyone who purchased tickets for this year's annual raffle fundraiser. Tickets for the raffle have officially sold out with more than $4,200 in prizes up for grabs. The museum also extends a big thank you to all of the generous sponsors who donated prizes and helped make the fundraiser possible. This raffle draw will take place on September 5th at the museum, with winners to be announced following the draw. The museum appreciates the continued support from the community, which helps support its work and its ongoing operations. And if you have an event or a fundraiser to share for your community, you can post it for free on the West Central Online Events page.
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2: Lloyd Minister RCMP are asking for help identifying a person of interest in an attempted abduction investigation involving a 9-year-old girl. The incident was reported August 14th, and police have now released a composite sketch created with an RCMP forensic artist. You can find that image on West Central Online, and anyone who recognizes the individual is asked to contact Lloyd Minister RCMP or Crime Stoppers. The federal government is providing $6 million in continued funding to Participaction to help Canadians get moving. The funding will support programs including Let's Get Moving and the Community Challenge, which promote physical activity in schools, workplaces, and communities. Federal officials say only 46% of adults and 37% of children and youth are meeting the national activity recommendations. Bigger's new creation community players are inviting local youth to take part in their upcoming production of Shrek the Musical. Graham Lenhart with NCCP says the youth program is open to students in grades 5 through 12.
3: NCCP Youth is a program for students in grade 5 to 12 and is absolutely free to participate in. We'll be having auditions September 9th and 10th. People want to find out more information about that, they can go to either our Facebook, our Instagram, or visit nccpbigger.com.
2: Auditions are now set for September 9th and 10th at St. Gabriel School. NCCP is also looking for people who want to help behind the scenes or join the orchestra. For more information on auditions and how to get involved, find the full story on West Central Online. A $3 million provincial investment is coming to the Canadian Light Source at the University of Saskatchewan. The money will support a new solid-state amplifier, a key piece of equipment for the facility's particle accelerator. The Canadian Light Source supports research in agriculture, mining, energy, and health, with the province saying the upgrade will help researchers and industry work more efficiently. If you got a news tip or story, submit it to us at news@westcentralonline.com or click on the Submit News button on our website. I'm Jenny Hagan.
1: 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The

0: Seriously, PBR is bringing professional bull riding back to town on September 11th and 12th with the Dakota Butter Invitational. Along with two nights of competition, organizers are adding a new Calcutta fundraiser Saturday to support equipment at the Kindersley Hospital. Fans can bid on riders during intermission with 40% of the pot going toward the hospital project. The Saskatoon Hilltops are back on the road this weekend for a rematch with the Edmonton Wildcats. Saskatoon enters the game with a 2-1 record after returning to the win column following an earlier loss to Edmonton. The Hilltops will try to reverse that result and keep pace near the top of the Prairie Football Conference standings. Kickoff is 1 p.m. at Emerald Hills in Sherwood Park. The Toronto Blue Jays were overwhelmed 13-2 by the Kansas City Royals last night at the Rogers Center. Kansas City piled up 16 hits and broke the game open with a 6-run sixth inning. Toronto's only scoring came on a 2-run homer as the Jays wrapped up the series with a disappointing loss at home. That's not slowing them down, though, as the Jays play the Seattle Mariners today at 5:15. Listen live at CFYM 1210 and CJYM 1330. For all your local sports scores and stories, I'm Terrence Vosch.
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2: Tonight, clear skies north of the river with a low of 11. South of the river, partly cloudy with local smoke and lows of 11 as well. Tomorrow will be mainly sunny with winds at 20 kilometers an hour with highs near 28. And clouds roll in tomorrow night with lows of 12 north, 14 centrally, and south has a 60% chance of showers and lows of 14. Sunday, rain develops with a high of 17. Showers continue into the evening with lows of 9. And that's your West Central Saskatchewan forecast. Enjoy the sunshine before the clouds decide they've had enough of this. I'm Jenny Higgin.
3: Cooper Douglas back with the latest edition of the OSY Rentals Ball Report. The 15UAA Western Dust Devils run just short of a gold medal at Westerns. The topic this week with Dust Devils head coach Justin Tasey. After going undefeated in league play and throughout the Tier 1 provincial tournament, the Dust Devils locked in their spot at the 15UAA Western Canada Baseball Association Championships in Prince Albert. After giving the kids a week off for summer vacation, practices resumed at the start of August before a few tune-up games, says Tasey.
4: The exhibition games, they went great. We were very grateful to get those in, which were super important. And we faced some very good pitchers. We were able to face some AAA players as well. And the boys competed with the better competition, which set us up for great success on the weekend. Yeah, it was good. It was a good week.

0: players as well, and the boys competed with the better competition, which set us up for great success on the weekend. Yeah, it was good. It was a good weekend of exhibition games leading into the Westerns weekend.
1: Moving into Westerns, here's Tasey sharing more on a tight Game 1 win.
0: Friday, our bats were not going. We struggled to put the hit against BC. We were able to squeak out that 3-2 win with a walk-off in the bottom of the seventh, which was super exciting.
1: The next game came against the eventual champions from Alberta and actually had a rain delay to set up a tough stretch into Saturday for the Dust Devils.
0: Played that really strong team from Alberta Friday afternoon, which then got rain delayed halfway through, and we had to continue play the next morning at 8 a.m., which kind of put us in a difficult spot because you basically had to play 2.5 games on Saturday, and they were must-win. We had to win out the rest of the tournament to make it to the finals. But
1: needing wins to keep their dream of a finals run alive, the Dust Devils did just that to earn a rematch with Alberta in the finals.
0: Boys came through, bats came alive on Saturday, and we had a really successful Saturday, which was awesome. And then that set us up for the finals against Grand Prairie again. And as I told the boys, you know, they're the team to beat. They went undefeated in pool play. There was a team with a target on their back, so just go out, play loose, have fun. And they did exactly that and gave Grand Prairie the game, but just was unable to squeak it through. They were super strong and a really good baseball team, but we hung in there and unfortunately ran into a couple double plays that hurt us. And they had some timely hitting at times, and we were just on the wrong side of the result.
1: A loss is never how you want to end the season, but Tasey wants his Dust Devils to hold their chins high.
0: Absolutely. It was, all in all, it was a very successful season, and it's a season that the boys will remember for the rest of their lives, and so will I. And to be proud of what we were able to accomplish, even though it wasn't the end result, we were still undefeated in league play, undefeated in provincials, Western finalists. So it's something to be proud of.
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0: 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I'm Ken O'Neill. Dan and Shay next with Speechless. There are so many incredible women in our community doing amazing work every day, leading businesses, supporting families, volunteering, mentoring, making our city stronger in ways people don't always see. 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
3: 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Natural gas is down 1.1% to 2.882 a gigajoule, and Western Canadian Select is up $1.30 to $71.18 a barrel. 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
5: Tonight, clear skies north of the river with lows of 11. South of the river, partly cloudy with local smoke, also dipping to 11. Tomorrow will be mainly sunny across west central Saskatchewan with winds around 20 kilometers an hour and highs reaching 28. And that's the forecast. A little sunshine, some clouds, and a reminder that Saskatchewan weather never commits.
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0: Lainey Wilson and Somewhere Over Laredo. I'm Ken O'Neill for Sharon Church. Jason Aldean is next. The race to become the next James Bond is really heating up, with six actors in the mix for the iconic role. I only recognize the names Paul Mescal and Jacob Elordi. The other four are up-and-coming actors who have that Bond chiseled look. The next 007 is still a mystery. Bond 26 screen tests start taking place next month. The movie doesn't have an official release date yet, but we do know it'll be 2028 or later.
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9: Tonight, clear skies north of the river with lows of 11. South of the river, partly cloudy with local smoke, also dipping to 11. Tomorrow will be mainly sunny across west central Saskatchewan with winds around 20 kilometers an hour and highs reaching 28. And there you have it. Get out and enjoy the warm weather while you can. The rain is already warming up in the bullpen.
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0: Zach McPhee and Smoke. I'm Ken O'Neill. Go enjoy your weekend. Zach Top is coming up, and don't miss your next local news update at 6.
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1: New Creation Community Players and Bigger are celebrating 45 years of community theater with two family-friendly productions this season. Graham Lenhart with NCCP says the group is marking the milestone with shows centered around magic, fairy tales, and classic family stories.
2: For our 2026-2027 season, we are celebrating 45 years of community theater magic. That is to say that we are doing two shows that are centered around magic and fairy tales, and they're kind of old family classics based on classic movies.
1: The season features Shrek the Musical Jr. in December, followed by Mary Poppins in March. Auditions for Shrek are September 9th and 10th at St. Gabriel's School. For more details on the upcoming season, find the full story on West Central Online. The Saskatchewan government is putting $3 million towards a major upgrade at the Canadian Light Source in Saskatoon. The funding will help install a new solid-state amplifier used by the particle accelerator that powers all 22 synchrotron beam lines. The province says the upgrade will improve reliability, performance, and energy efficiency at Canada's only synchrotron. RCMP and Lloyd Minster have released a composite sketch as they investigate the attempted abduction of a 9-year-old girl. Police say the incident was reported on August 14th, and investigators are hoping someone will recognize the person shown in the sketch and help move the investigation forward. You can see that sketch on West Central Online, and tips can be provided to Lloyd Minster RCMP or anonymously through Crime Stoppers. Ottawa is putting another $6 million into participation programs aimed at reducing sedentary behavior and encouraging Canadians to be more active. The money will support national and community initiatives, including Let's Get Moving and the Community Challenge. Since 2018, the federal support for participation programming has now reached $49 million. Don't miss a beat of what's happening in the community. Download our West Central Online app now and stream us live. I'm Jenny Hagan.
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3: 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This year's event features more affordable ticket options, including a Friday family package, along with live music, a mechanical bull, and the full tilt after party following both performances. The Saskatoon Hilltops are looking to settle the score this weekend against the Edmonton Wildcats. Saskatoon is 2-1 after bouncing back from its first loss of the season, which came against Edmonton earlier this month. The Hilltops will now get a chance at revenge when they face the Wildcats at Emerald Hills in Sherwood Park. Kickoff is set for 1 p.m. It was a tough night for the Blue Jays, falling 13-2 to Kansas City yesterday. The Royals jumped out to an early lead, scoring in five different innings, and held Toronto to just 8 hits. The loss dropped the Blue Jays to 65-70 on the season as they continue their push for the final month of the campaign. Their next game is happening today at 5:15 against the Seattle Mariners. Catch it broadcasted live at CFYM 1210 and CJYM 1330. For all your local sports scores and stories, I'm Terrence Vosh.
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1: 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South of the river, partly cloudy with local smoke and low.